0: as his trade secretary announced the United States and China have agreed to extend their trade truce. Scott Bessent said the agreement, which suspends some tariffs, would now run until the 10th of January. It had been set to expire in November. The two leaders also discussed artificial intelligence, with both nations vying for supremacy in the field, while seeking to keep it under human control. The meeting marks a significant moment in efforts to stabilize relations between the world's two largest economies.
1: In London, the temperature is 56. Paris is 61, Berlin is 55, and Rome shows 66. In Asia, Beijing is 73, Singapore is 80, and Tokyo is 73. In Sydney, the temperature is 68, and Auckland is 58. We'll update world news and temperatures at the top of every hour.
2: Thank you for joining me and welcome back. We'll begin this hour with a 13-minute work from Nikolai Rimsky-Korsakov's Scheherazade. Rimsky-Korsakov was a member of the Five and became one of Russia's most influential teachers of orchestration. He composed Scheherazade in 1888, and it was inspired by the Arabian Nights. We'll hear the second movement, The Story of the Calendar Prince. It's built around solo wind and string ensembles framed by Scheherazade's violin theme. Rimsky-Korsakov later warned against treating the program too literally, but the suite remains a landmark of Russian orchestral color. Here's Yuri Timurkunov conducting the New York Philharmonic Orchestra.
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That was the story of the Calendar Prince, movement number 2 from Scheherazade by Nikolai Rimsky-Korsakov. Coming up, music from Antonin Dvorak, John Philip Sousa, and right now we'll start with Giacomo Puccini's Madame Butterfly, Un Bel de Vedrimo. This is Butterfly's Act 2 aria, in which she imagines Pinkerton's ship returning. We'll hear an unknown orchestra and Regine Crespin perform. We'll then follow that up with The Sailing by Ronald Binge and Ernest Tomlinson conducting the Slovak Radio Symphony Orchestra.

That was Sailing by Ronald Binge, and before that, Un Bel Diva Dreamo by Giacomo Puccini from his Madame Butterfly. In about 6 minutes or so, we'll have a check of news and weather here on ARIA Radio. Do stay with me. Now music from Antonin Dvorak. We'll hear Slavonic Dance No. 4 from his set of 12. He composed this in 1886, and his Slavonic dances helped secure his international reputation. Here's Antal Doradi conducting the Royal Philharmonic Orchestra.

0: Antonin Dvorak's Slavonic Dance No. 4 here on ARIA Radio. Coming up, music from Rachmaninoff, Mozart, Grieg, and much more as we continue after this check of U.S. news, sports, business, and weather.
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2: President Donald Trump welcomed Chinese leader Xi Jinping at an airport with a red carpet and military flyover, beginning a three-day state visit to Washington. It is Xi's first state visit to the United States Capitol since 2015. The two leaders are expected to discuss a range of issues, including trade and artificial intelligence. The visit marks a significant moment in relations between the two nations. The New York Giants will be without rookie quarterback Jackson Dart for the remainder of the regular season, as he is set to undergo knee surgery. Head coach John Harbaugh has not ruled out a possible return if the team reaches the playoffs. Meanwhile, Aaron Judge says he intends to be available for Game 1 of the American League Wild Card Series. A new poll finds 71% of voters oppose building a data center in their area. The survey comes as artificial intelligence concerns grow. SoftBank's data center developer has slowed its $50 billion initial public offering, while an AI chip rally powered the NASDAQ to a record high of 52,107. Meta's new Muse app has become the hottest download on the App Store. Meanwhile, McDonald's will spend $8.5 billion revamping restaurants, technology, and franchise support.
1: 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In Boston, it is 56. Chicago is 64. Denver is 72. New York is 64. Los Angeles is 80. San Francisco is 76, Seattle is 63, and here in small town Texas, it is 88. Our next look at U.S. weather will be at the bottom of the next hour.
0: Welcome back to the ARIA Pops Concert. I'm Wendy Barnett, here with you playing the most popular works by the most famous composers of all time. Let's start this half hour with a 9-minute work from Sergei Rachmaninoff. We'll hear his Symphony No. 2. We'll hear the second movement from it. He had a failure of his first symphony in 1897, but he returned with Symphony No. 2, and he conducted the premiere in 1908 in St. Petersburg. We'll hear the second movement performed by the Bolshoi Theater Orchestra under the direction of Yevgeny Svetlanov.
3: ARIA, popular classical music, making the world a better place, one song at a time.

That was the second movement to Sergei Rachmaninoff's Second Symphony here on the Aria Pops Concert. Music now from Edvard Grieg's Peer Gynt. Let's hear the 11th movement Solvig song. It comes near the end of the drama and later became one of the best known excerpts in Grieg concert suites. We'll hear Herbert von Karajan conducting the Berlin Philharmonic Orchestra. Let's start with the third movement to Mozart's Piano Sonata No. 11, the Alla Turca. Here's Vladimir Horowitz.

That was Solveig's song, the 11th movement to Peer Gynt by Edvard Grieg. Before that, we heard the 3rd movement to Mozart's Piano Sonata No. 11. Do stay with me as the Aria Pops concert continues with music from Giuseppe Verdi, Dmitri Shostakovich, Antonio Vivaldi, and right now, let's hear a work from John Philip Sousa. We'll start with The Thunderer, with Eric Kunzel conducting the Cincinnati Pops Orchestra. We'll then follow that up with Georges Bizet's The Soldiers of Alcala from Carmen, with Arturo Toscanini conducting the NBC Symphony Orchestra.

0: The Soldiers of Alcala from Carmen by Georges Bizet, and before that, The Thunderer by John Philip Sousa. Before we go to world news and weather, let's hear Arrival of the Queen of Sheba from Solomon by George Frideric Handel. Here's Yehudi Menuhin conducting the Royal Philharmonic Orchestra.
1: Welcome to the encore repeat of Wendy's show, the Aria Classical Pops Concert. Her show is presented every day from 4 until 7 a.m. U.S. Central Time, and then repeated from 4 until 7 p.m.
0: This is the Aria Pops Concert. I'm Wendy Barnett, here with you playing the most popular works by the most famous composers of all time. Thank you so much for joining me. Coming up, music from Giuseppe Verdi, selections from The Nutcracker, music from Bach, and after a short break, a selection from Robert Schumann's Piano Concerto. I'll be right back after world news and weather.
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3: A powerful typhoon has struck the southern coast of China, forcing the evacuation of more than 1 million people. Typhoon Ragasa made landfall in Guangdong province, bringing winds of up to 160 kilometers per hour and heavy rain. Schools and businesses are closed, and flights have been canceled across the region. In Hong Kong, the stock market suspended trading. Authorities in the Philippines report at least 4 deaths after the storm battered the northern island of Luzon earlier this week. The typhoon is now moving west toward the Guangxi region, with warnings in place for further flooding and landslides. President Donald Trump welcomed Chinese President Xi Jinping to Washington as his trade secretary announced the United States and China have agreed to extend their trade truce. Scott Bessent said the agreement, which suspends some tariffs, would now run until the 10th of January. It had been set to expire in November. The two leaders also discussed artificial intelligence, with both nations vying for supremacy in the field while seeking to keep it under human control. The meeting marks a significant moment in efforts to stabilize relations between the world's two largest economies.
4: In London, the temperature is 56. Paris is 61, Berlin is 55, and Rome shows 66. In Asia, Beijing is 73, Singapore is 80, and Tokyo is 73. In Sydney, the temperature is 68, and Auckland is 58. We'll update world news and temperatures at the top of every hour.
0: Welcome back to the Aria Pops Concert. Thank you so much for joining me. Let's begin now with a longer selection for this hour. We'll start this hour with work from Robert Schumann's Piano Concerto. We'll hear the first movement. The work began in 1841 as a one-movement fantasy for piano and orchestra. Schumann expanded it into a full three-movement concerto in 1845, and his wife Clara gave the premiere of the complete concerto in Dresden in December of that year. Here's Walter Geyer conducting the Netherlands Philharmonic with pianist Noel Mutenwood.
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That was the first movement to Robert Schumann's Piano Concerto here on the Aria Pops Concert. Thank you so much for joining me today. Music now from the Gadfly Suite. Let's hear The Folk Feast by Dmitri Shostakovich. He wrote this in 1955 for a Soviet film based on a novel about revolutionary activity in 19th century Italy. Music from the film was later arranged into concert suites most commonly associated with Levon Adovamayan. Folk Feast is one of the suite's lighter scene pieces, and we'll hear Jose Sarah Breyer conducting the Belgian Radio Symphony Orchestra. Let's begin with Lacrimosa, the second movement from Giuseppe Verdi's Requiem Mass, Dies Irae Lacrimosa. Here's Valery Gergiev conducting the Marinsky Orchestra and Chorus, with Andrea Bocelli and Olga Borodina with others.

Folk Feast from The Gadfly by Dmitri Shostakovich, and before that, Dies Irae Lacrimosa, the second movement to Giuseppe Verdi's Requiem Mass. Thank you so much for joining me today. We'll continue with the Aria Pops concert until the top of the hour. Do stay with us. And coming up next, The Four Seasons by Antonio Vivaldi. Let's hear the third movement to the Autumn Concerto with Guido Cantelli conducting the New York Philharmonic Orchestra and violinist John Corigliano.

0: That was the third movement to the Autumn Concerto from the Four Seasons by Antonio Vivaldi. Up next, music from the Waltz King, right after this check of U.S. news, sports, business, and weather.
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3: President Donald Trump welcomed Chinese leader Yi Kaiming at the airport with a red carpet and a military flyover to begin a three-day state visit to Washington. It is Yi Kaiming's first state visit to the United States Capitol since 2015. The two leaders are expected to discuss a range of issues, including trade and artificial intelligence. A trade agreement between the two nations is set to expire in November. The visit marks a significant moment in relations between the world's two largest economies. New York Giants quarterback Jackson Dart will undergo surgery and miss the remainder of the regular season. Head coach John Harbaugh has not ruled out a possible return for the playoffs. The injury raises questions about the Giants' options at quarterback. New York is now considering its next steps at the position as the season continues. A new poll finds 71% of voters oppose building a data center in their area. The survey highlights growing local resistance to the rapid expansion of artificial intelligence infrastructure across the country. This comes as the NASDAQ reached a record high of 52,107, powered by an artificial intelligence chip rally. Meanwhile, SoftBank's data center developer has slowed its $50 billion initial public offering amid rising artificial intelligence fears.
2: Keep listening for a world news bulletin at the top of each hour. In Boston, it is 54. Chicago is 64. Denver is 68. New York is 63. Los Angeles is 79. San Francisco is 73. Seattle is 62. And in small town Texas, it is 86. Our next look at U.S. weather will be at the bottom of the next hour.
0: Welcome back to the Aria Pops concert. Thank you so much for joining me. Let's begin this half hour with an 8-minute work from Johann Strauss II's Die Fledermaus. We'll hear the overture. Johann Strauss II was the leading composer of the Viennese Waltz, became internationally known as the Waltz King. Die Fledermaus premiered in Vienna in 1874, and the overture gathers several of the operetta's principal themes and has become one of Strauss's most frequently performed concert openers. Here's Artur Radzinski conducting the NBC Symphony Orchestra.
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That was the overture to Johann Strauss II's Die Fledermaus here on the Aria Pops Concert. Music now from Tchaikovsky's The Nutcracker. From Act 2, we'll hear Scene Number 10. Act 2 opens in the Kingdom of Sweets, preparing the sequence that follows of Divertissement. And we'll hear Yevgeny Svetlanov conducting the USSR Symphony Orchestra. Let's start with the second movement to Beethoven's Archduke Trio. Here's Trio Santa Liquido.

That was scene 10 from The Nutcracker from Act 2 by Tchaikovsky, and before that, the second movement to Beethoven's Archduke Trio. Let's now hear a couple more selections before we go to the top of the hour when David Rowell joins us with his Daily Delights. I'll leave you today with the second movement to Bach's Brandenburg Concerto No. 3 with Yasha Horenstein conducting the Vienna Soloist. And if we have time, Georges Bizet's Laurel Zien Suite No. 2 with the first movement. Leopold Stokowski conducting the National Philharmonic. Thank you again for joining me, and I hope you have a wonderful rest of your day.

0: Welcome to the encore repeat of David's Daily Delights show. His show runs from 7 till 12 every morning, U.S. Central Time, and then repeats from 7 till 12 every evening.
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2: 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Welcome. World news and weather, and then we open the first hour of my second three-hour stint with a look at today in musical history.
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4: Venezuela's acting president, Delcy Rodriguez, has used her address to the United Nations to promise that elections will be held in the country. Speaking from the podium in New York, the unelected leader sought to reclaim lost legitimacy on the world stage. Her commitment comes as Venezuela faces mounting international pressure over its political future. The announcement was made during the United Nations General Assembly, where leaders from around the world have gathered to discuss global issues. The United States and China have agreed to extend their trade truce until the 10th of January, suspending some tariffs that were due to expire in November. The announcement came as President Donald Trump welcomed President Xi Jinping to Washington for talks at the White House. The two leaders also discussed artificial intelligence, with both nations seeking supremacy in the field while aiming to keep it under human control. A red carpet ceremony and a military flyover marked the arrival of the Chinese leader for the high-stakes meeting.
5: In London, the temperature is 55, Paris is 60, Berlin is 55, and Rome shows 66. In Asia, Beijing is 75, Singapore is 81, and Tokyo is 77. In Sydney, the temperature is 71, and Auckland is 58. We'll update world news and temperatures at the top of every hour.
2: On this day in musical history, not very classical, but of passing interest. In 1969, on this day, the Northern Star and Illinois University newspaper started rumors that Paul McCartney was dead. Well, Sir Paul McCartney, as he is now, is still very much alive and well. And we're probably all the richer for that. Someone who did die, though, back in 1835, Vincenzo Bellini died at 33. We heard Casta Diva back in the first half of my show. On this day in 2006, we lost Sir Malcolm Arnold, the British trumpeter, but more than that, classical and film score composer. He wrote the music to The Bridge on the River Kwai, but not the Colonel Bogey March. That was written by someone else. Something he did write, though, we'll hear the fourth of his set of eight English dancers, Adrian Bolt with the London Philharmonic.
6: Aria, popular classical music, making the world a better place, one song at a time.

The fourth of a set of eight English dancers. Just a little taste of Malcolm Arnold, who passed away at the age of 84 in 2006. That was Adrian Bolton, the London Philharmonic. Haydn now. We'll hear the fourth movement of his Symphony No. 45, The Farewell, the one where the musicians just get up off the stage and amble away, one by one, two by two, until there's only one or two left and they follow. That's a different way of ending a symphony, isn't it? Carl Munchinger with the Stuttgart Chamber Orchestra.

fourth and final movement of Haydn's Symphony No. 45, called The Farewell, because of how the musicians just abandon their places and walk away. Excuse me, at the end of this movement, Karl Munschinger and the Stuttgart Chamber Orchestra. César Franck now, his Panis Angelicus, with Barry Wordsworth and the London Symphony Orchestra, and two Welsh singers. Howard Jones, who first made a name for himself as a boy soprano a few years ago now, Howard, wasn't it? And he's doing a good job of managing to still remain somewhat prominent, aided certainly in a substantial part by being an announcer at Classic FM in London. And the other singer, fellow Welsh countryman, Bryn Terfel. Then we go to the Carnival at IE, the seventh part of that. Music by Darius Milo, George Pratt with the Monte Carlo Philharmonic, and Michael Beroff on the piano.

Darius Milhaud, who's slightly modern, but slightly not modern at the same time. That was the seventh piece from his Carnival at Ai, Georges Prêtre leading the Monte Carlo Philharmonic and Michael or Michel Deroff on the piano. Before that, Panis Angelicus from César Franck. We'll hear the second of the Alsatian scenes of Jules Massenet now, Jean-Yves Sens with the New Zealand Symphony Orchestra, and then at Solbakken from the Synove, Solbakken suite of Hugo Alfvén, Niklas Wilén with the Norrköping Symphony Orchestra.

0: Pat Solberg and Hugo Alfin with Nicolas Villain and the Norrköping Symphony Orchestra. And before that, Jean-Yves Alsons and the New Zealand Symphony Orchestra giving us the second Alsatian scene from Jules Massenet's Suite Number 7. We're at the bottom of the hour, US news, sports, business, and weather updates.
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2: Harvey Weinstein has been sentenced to 15 years in prison for sexual assault. The disgraced film producer appeared in court, where assault survivor Miriam Haley described the devastating effect on her life and sense of security that may never go away. The sentence was handed down on Thursday. Weinstein is already serving a lengthy prison term following an earlier conviction in the separate case. New York Giants quarterback Jackson Dart will undergo surgery and miss the remainder of the regular season. Head coach Jim Harbaugh has not ruled out a possible return for the playoffs. Dart suffered the injury during the Giants' recent game. The team is now evaluating its options at quarterback, including whether to pursue another passer such as J.J. McCarthy. A new poll reveals that 71% of voters oppose building a data center in their area. The survey highlights growing local resistance to the rapid expansion of artificial intelligence infrastructure across the country. This sentiment emerges as technology companies accelerate construction of these facilities, which require significant land and energy resources. The findings suggest that while the artificial intelligence boom powers markets to record highs, many Americans are unwilling to accept the large-scale data centers in their own communities.
1: 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Current temperatures across the United States: Boston 53, Chicago 65, Denver 65, New York 61, Los Angeles 76, San Francisco 69, Seattle 61 and 85 in small town Texas. Our next look at U.S. weather will be at the bottom of the next hour.
0: David Rowell here. We start off this half of the hour with one of a set of three piano impromptus by Franz Schubert, D-946. Melvin Tan is the pianist.
3: Aria, the world's best classical music, now being broadcast to the world.

was one of a set of three piano impromptus of Franz Schubert. The first one, in fact, Melvin Tan, the pianist. We'll hear the prelude to Act 3 of Richard Wagner's happy opera, The Master Singers of Nuremberg, Arturo Toscanini with the NBC Symphony Orchestra, and then the second part of Max Bruch's Scottish Fantasy for Violin and Orchestra, Zubin Mehta with the Israel Philharmonic and Midori on the violin.

The second part of Mark Spruch's Scottish Fantasy, My Dory on the Violin, Zubin Mehta with the Israel Philharmonic. Two pieces and we've finished the hour, I think. We'll hear the first of a set of German dances by Mozart, K571, Fritz Busch with the Danish Radio Symphony Orchestra, and then Josef Strauss's Hawker Artists' Greetings, Riccardo Muti with the Vienna Philharmonic.

0: Welcome to the encore repeat of David's Daily Delights show. His show runs from 7 till 12 every morning, U.S. Central Time, and then repeats from 7 till 12 every evening.
1: David continues with the second hour of the second half of his Daily Delights show. He'll be here for one further hour after this hour, and then we transition to our three-hour soft, smooth, and gentle music show.
2: David Rowell here, delighted to have you at the other end of this electronic connection. We've world news and weather, and then we have a historic recording.
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4: Venezuela's acting president Delcy Rodriguez has promised that elections will be held in an address to the United Nations. She is seeking to restore legitimacy to a government that many countries do not recognize. The announcement comes as she faces pressure at home and abroad over the country's leadership. No date has yet been given for the vote. United States President Donald Trump has welcomed Chinese President Xi Jinping to Washington, with Trade Secretary Scott Bessent confirming both nations agreed to extend their trade truce. The agreement suspends some tariffs and will now run until the 10th of January, having previously been set to expire in November. During the visit, the two leaders also discussed artificial intelligence, with both countries competing for supremacy in the field while seeking to keep it under human control. A red carpet ceremony and a military flyover greeted President Xi as the talks began.
5: In London, the temperature is 54. Paris is 60, Berlin is 56, and Rome 65. In Asia, Beijing is 77, Singapore 86, and Tokyo 80. In Sydney, it is 73. And Auckland 57 will update world news and temperatures at the top of every hour.
2: David Rowell here, feeling a little bit happier right now. I realized that there was a very simple solution to the fact that the screen, even though it's humongous in size, seems to be an awfully long way away. I've been sort of moving in my seat and things like that. But there is an easier approach. I moved the screen. The words are much bigger now, so I can confidently tell you the next piece of music, our historic recording, came out in 1940. It's music of Jean Sibelius. Indeed, he was still with us in that time. It's Lemminkainen's Return, the fourth part of his Lemminkainen Suite. Eugene Ormandy with the Philadelphia Orchestra.
0: This is Aria, popular classical music. Every day and everywhere.

That was Lemminkainen's Return, music of Sibelius, performed by Eugene Normandy and the Philadelphia Orchestra in 1940. Sibelius had a habit of writing thank you letters to conductors who featured his music and was always most fulsome in his praise. "Oh, no one could have interpreted that as well as you did. Oh, you're the greatest conductor of my music in the world." Truly, expressions like that. And I guess it encouraged conductors to keep playing his music. And I hope that the conductors didn't compare notes. Sort of one night in the bar, half a dozen conductors get together and one boasts, "Oh, did you know that Jean Sibelius sent me a note saying I have a deeper feeling for his music even than his fellow Finns do?" That was another thing Sibelius would say. And the other conductors look up from their drinks and say, "No, he sent me exactly the same thing." That would be the embarrassing downside of that, wouldn't it? Anyway, what's next? Abby Simon on the piano, giving us book one of Brahms' 28 Variations on a Theme of Paganini.

thoroughly working over that theme of Paganini. That was book one of Brahms' 28 variations on that theme. Abby Simon, the pianist. We go now to Beethoven's Second Symphony, its third movement, Paul Perret with the Detroit Symphony Orchestra. After which, taking us down to the bottom of this hour, is a song that troubles me. Why does it trouble me? Because it's so sad. And it's from a Gilbert and Sullivan operetta where everything is supposed to be happy or mock sad, not really truly sad. Well, this was from, or is from, the Yeoman of the Guard, where they tried to write a more serious, almost opera, rather than another one of their comic everyone gets mixed up and confused and does ridiculous things type operettas. And the song, I Have a Song to Sing. Oh, have a listen and see if it makes you feel, or not make you feel sad, but makes you aware of the sadness within it. Malcolm Sargent, the Royal Philharmonic Orchestra, the Doyle Cart Chorus, and of course, singers.

0: That was I Have a Song to Sing, Oh, from The Yeoman of the Guard by Gilbert and Sullivan. It's a complicated plot. It's one of the harder ones to follow. But if I was a betting person, I would bet that the person with the song to sing doesn't live happily ever after at the end of the operetta. We're at the point where US News, Sports, Business and Weather Updates asks for a turn. Here it all is.
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2: Harvey Weinstein has been sentenced to 15 years in prison for sexual assault. The disgraced film producer appeared in court, where assault survivor Miriam Haley described the devastating effect on her life and sense of security that may never go away. The sentence was handed down on Thursday. Weinstein is already serving a lengthy prison term following an earlier conviction in the separate case. Chelsea began their Women's Champions League campaign with a narrow 1-0 victory over debutantes Austria Wien. A first-half strike from Captain secured the win for the Blues, who struggled to add a second despite creating chances. Manager Alyssa Thompson said the result will give Chelsea momentum. Elsewhere, Manchester City drew 2-2 at Bayern Munich, while Barcelona came from behind to beat Paris FC 5-2. McDonald's has announced plans to spend $8.5 billion revamping its restaurants, technology, and franchise support. The fast food giant says the investment will modernize locations and improve service for customers across its network. The news comes as the company looks to strengthen its position in a competitive market. Meanwhile, a Belgium test found that Tesla's full self-driving system repeatedly exceeded speed limits and attempted prohibited cyclist passes. The results raise fresh questions about the safety of automated driving technology as it faces growing scrutiny worldwide.
1: Keep listening for a world news bulletin at the top of each hour. In Boston, it is 52. Chicago is 65. Denver is 63. New York is 60. Los Angeles is 74. San Francisco is 66, Seattle is 58, and small town Texas, it is 83. Our next look at U.S. weather will be at the bottom of the next hour.
0: David Rowell here, taking you back to the music with one of the Rossini opera overtures. This one is to the Italian girl in Algiers, Carlo Maria Giulini with the Boston Symphony Orchestra. And in case you think, what's an Italian girl doing in Algiers? Well, Algeria was occupied by the French from 1830 to 1962, so it was almost an extension of Europe, and it was a fashionable place for European people to travel to. Aria, popular classical music, making the world a better place, one song at a time.

The overture to the Italian Girl in Algiers, an opera by Gioachino Rossini, Carlo Maria Giulini and the Boston Symphony Orchestra. From the ballet Coppedia by Leo Delibes, we'll hear the Festive Dance and Waltz of the Hours, Heinz Fricke with the Berlin Radio Symphony Orchestra, and then Wilhelm Stenhammer's Late Summer Nights. We'll hear one of those pieces, Lucia Negro, on the piano.

That was music by Swedish composer Wilhelm Stenhammar. He was considered the finest pianist of his time, at least in Sweden. His time being, I'm guessing, about 1870 to 1925-ish. Lucia Negro on the piano there. We will hear the intermezzo from A Midsummer Night's Dream by Mendelssohn, Fritz Reiner with the Robin Dell Orchestra of Philadelphia. And then from The Water Music of Handel, we will hear one of the pieces, Bernard Herrmann, the great film score writer, conducting the Columbia Broadcasting Symphony Orchestra.

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4: Venezuela's acting president Delcy Rodriguez has told the United Nations General Assembly that the country will hold elections. In her address in New York, she said Venezuelans would decide their own future through the ballot box. Rodriguez, who is unelected, is seeking to restore legitimacy amid ongoing political uncertainty. She used the global platform to defend her government's position and reject outside pressure. No date has yet been given for the vote, and it remains unclear how the international community will respond to her commitment. United States President Donald Trump welcomed Chinese President Xi Jinping to Washington, where the two leaders met to discuss trade and artificial intelligence. Treasury Secretary Scott Bessent said both nations agreed to extend their trade truce until the 10th of January. The agreement suspends some tariffs and had been due to expire in November. Talks also focused on artificial intelligence, with both countries seeking supremacy in the field while aiming to keep the technology under human control. The meeting marks a significant moment in relations between the world's two largest economies.
5: In London, the temperature is 53. Paris is 59. Berlin is 55. Rome is 63. In Asia, Beijing is 75. Singapore is 85. Tokyo is 83. In Sydney, the temperature is 74. Auckland is 57. We'll update world news and temperatures at the top of every hour.
2: Our opening waltz is from one of the contemporaries of the Strauss family, Carl Michael Ziehrer, and it's his Come In Waltz, Willy Waskowski with the Vienna Philharmonic.
0: Aria, the world's best classical music, now being broadcast to the world.

The Coming Waltz of Carl Michael Ziehrer, Billy Boskowski and the Vienna Philharmonic. Here's the opening movement from Grieg's Piano Concerto, wonderful piece of music performed here by the London Philharmonic with Winifred Atwill on the piano and Stanford Robinson on the podium.

was the first movement of Grieg's Piano Concerto, Stanford Robinson leading the London Philharmonic, and Winifred Atwill on the piano. Music of Eric Satie, Le Piccadilly, a march for piano, Peter Dickinson performing. And then we go to Hindemith and his Matthias the Painter Symphony. We'll hear the second movement, Pierre Monteur, with the Philadelphia Orchestra.

0: The second movement of the symphony Matthias de Mahler, or Matthias the Painter, music of Paul Hindemith, performed by Pierre Monteur and the Philadelphia Orchestra. Anna has a few words, and then US news, sports, business, and weather updates.
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3: President Donald Trump welcomed China's President Xi Jinping to the United States. As the Treasury Secretary confirmed, both nations agreed to extend a trade truce. The visit began with a red carpet ceremony and a military flyover featuring two B-1 bombers, a key part of America's combat arsenal. Meanwhile, Harvey Weinstein received a 15-year prison sentence for sexual assault, with survivor Miriam Haley describing the devastating effect on her life. In Pennsylvania, nurses are going door to door in Amish communities to stop a deadly measles outbreak that has claimed 4 lives. The New York Giants will be without quarterback Jackson Dart for the regular season. He is scheduled to have surgery. Coach Jim Harbaugh has not ruled out a possible return for the playoffs. The team must now decide whether to pursue another quarterback. Meanwhile, the Houston Astros took a 4-1 lead over the Seattle Mariners, powered by Yainer Diaz's 2-run home run. McDonald's has announced plans to spend $8.5 billion revamping its restaurants, technology, and franchise support. The fast food giant says the investment will modernize locations and improve service for customers across its network. The news comes as the company looks to strengthen its position in a competitive market. Meanwhile, a Belgium test found that Tesla's full self-driving system repeatedly exceeded speed limits and attempted prohibited cyclist passes. The results raise fresh questions about the safety of automated driving technology as it faces growing scrutiny worldwide.
2: 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In Boston, it is 51. Chicago is 64, Denver is 62, New York is 58, Los Angeles is 73, San Francisco is 65, Seattle is 57, and in small town Texas, it is 80. Our next look at U.S. weather will be at the bottom of the next hour.
0: David Rell here, starting off the final almost half hour of my show with the overture to Daniel Auber's Fra Diavolo. Eric Kunzel with the Cincinnati Pops Orchestra.
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overture to Fra Diavolo, music of Daniel Auber, Eric Unzel with the Cincinnati Pops. Ernest Ansome and the NBC Symphony Orchestra now. We'll hear the General Dance from the second suite of music from Ravel's ballet, Daphnis and Chloe. After that, we'll hear the Trout Quintet of Schubert, its fifth and final movement, the Kokert Quartet and Christoph Eschenbach supplementing them on the piano.

wonderful music, that the Trout Quintet of Franz Schubert. That was the fifth and final movement, the Kokut Quartet and Christoph Eschenbach on the piano. Before that, we heard the General Dance from the Daphnis and Chloe Suite No. 2 of Maurice Ravel, Ernest Ansermet with the NBC Symphony Orchestra. And now I think we have time for two pieces to finish off my show today. The Excursion Train, Fast Polka of Johann Strauss Jr., Herbert von Karajan with the Vienna Philharmonic, and then we'll hear a Scarlatti keyboard sonata, Robert Casadesu on the piano, which means it's time for me now, David Rell, to say thanks for sharing some of your Wednesday with me and my music. I do hope a few tunes stood out and you thought, oh, I'm so pleased to hear that again, or maybe, oh, so that's what that was, or whatever else. And don't go away. We move now after this to our 3 hours of soft, smooth, gentle music. I'll be back same time, same place tomorrow. Hope you will be too. Bye for now.

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0: 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We start with 3 hours of soft, smooth, gentle music. Then David gives us 3 hours of his daily delights, followed by Wendy with her ARIA Pops concert, and then David with the second 3 hours of his daily delights with more of the music you're sure to enjoy.
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Our hour of the softest, smoothest, and gentlest music is almost over, but don't go away. David is waiting to continue your musical enjoyment at the top of the hour.

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1: 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How nice to have you alongside me as we enjoy some great music these next 3 hours, and some great world news and weather too. Well, one can hope, can't one? 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
4: A major wildfire has forced the closure of the main highway connecting Los Angeles to Las Vegas, leaving thousands of travelers stranded and prompting urgent evacuations in surrounding communities. The blaze, which erupted earlier today, has already consumed thousands of acres and continues to spread rapidly due to strong winds and dry conditions. Firefighters are battling the flames from the ground and air, while authorities have urged residents in affected areas to leave immediately. No casualties have been reported so far, but officials warn the situation remains dangerous and fast-moving as the fire advances. Australia's Prime Minister, Anthony Albanese, has said an artificial intelligence agent created by OpenAI infiltrated a government website. He expressed concern directly to OpenAI founder Sam Altman after authorities were only informed of the breach 3 months after it occurred in June. The incident targeted the Medicare system, raising serious questions about the security of government services and how quickly agencies are notified when such breaches take place. The matter has prompted fresh scrutiny of how artificial intelligence tools are governed and monitored in Australia.
5: In London, the temperature is 55. Paris is 60. Berlin is 55. Rome is 68. In Asia, Beijing is 68. Singapore is 89. Tokyo is 83. In Sydney, the temperature is 68. Auckland is 50. We'll update world news and temperatures at the top of every hour.
1: Our opening overture is to Gilbert and Sullivan's lovely operetta, HMS Pinafore, Malcolm Sargent with the Pruati Orchestra. Aria, popular classical music, making the world a better place, one song at a time.

A great way to start my Thursday show. Malcolm Sargent with the Pro Arti Orchestra giving us the overture to HMS Pinafore by Gilbert and Sullivan. We go to Dvorak now, the third movement, the final movement of his cello concerto. On the cello, Enrico Mainardi, the Berlin Philharmonic, conducted by Fritz Lehmann.

third and final movement of Dvorak's popular cello concerto, Fritz Lehmann and the Berlin Philharmonic, with Enrico Mainardi on the cello. We've two pieces here that both kind of sort of link in to Britain. The first one is a waltz by Johann Strauss III, the Coronation Waltz, which is what the Strauss family would often do. They would write a piece of music relevant to somewhere that they were going with their touring orchestra so as to bring the crowds in. And if you're wondering, which coronation is this waltz for? The answer is King Edward VII, the long-suffering son of Queen Victoria. But like King Charles III, King Edward VII had to wait a very long time and was quite an old man by the time he finally became king, and didn't live long before he in turn passed away. We've John Georgiadis and the London Symphony Orchestra giving us the Coronation Waltz of Johann Strauss III. And then we go to Gustav Mahler, who, ignore his name, was actually very English. And here is one of the Morris dance tunes that he went travelling around the country writing down and then orchestrating. Riggs O'Marlowe, Ross Popel with the London Festival Orchestra, taking us down to the bottom of the hour.

0: Morris dance called Rigso Malo, music collected by Gustav Holst and performed by Ross Popel and the London Festival Orchestra. Before that, John Georgiadis and the London Symphony Orchestra with Johann Strauss III's Coronation Waltz. US News, Sports, Business and Weather Updates next.
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2: The United States and China have agreed to extend a trade truce following talks in Washington. Treasury officials confirmed the agreement as China's President Xi Jinping arrived for a state visit. President Donald Trump welcomed his counterpart with a red carpet ceremony and a military flyover. Two American B-1 bombers roared overhead during the welcome, a key part of the United States combat arsenal. The two leaders are meeting on American soil for discussions expected to cover trade and wider relations between the world's largest economies. The Los Angeles Lakers are mourning the loss of longtime public address announcer Tanter, who has died. Meanwhile, the Seattle Mariners walked off the Houston Astros in extra innings, with Josh Naylor delivering the winning hit. In other news, New York Yankees slugger Aaron Judge says he intends to be available for Game 1 of the American League Wild Card Series. A new poll shows 71% of voters oppose building a data center in their area. The survey highlights growing local resistance to the rapid expansion of artificial intelligence infrastructure across the country. This comes as technology giants continue pouring billions into new facilities. Meanwhile, SoftBank's data center developer has slowed its $50 billion initial public offering amid rising concerns over artificial intelligence. On the markets, a chip rally powered the NASDAQ to a record high. McDonald's also announced plans to spend $8.5 billion revamping its restaurants and technology.
1: Keep listening for a world news bulletin at the top of each hour. In Boston, it is 49. Chicago is 62. Denver is 60. New York is 54. Los Angeles is 72. San Francisco is 63. Seattle is 52. And here in small town Texas, it is 75. Our next look at U.S. weather will be at the bottom of the next hour.
0: David Rell here. Welcome back to the music. And we've got a great piece of orchestral showcasery. Music by Nikolai Rimsky-Korsakov, the master orchestrator. We'll hear the complete five parts of his Capriccio Espanol. That's about 16 minutes of musical goodness presented to us by Zubin Mehta with the New York Philharmonic.
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moment is a great piece of music, Capriccio Espanol, music of Nikolai Rimsky-Korsakov. We heard the complete five parts today, Zubin Mehta of the New York Philharmonic. We've got a slightly eerie, spooky, ethereal, otherworldly piece now. The first of Benjamin Britten's 4C interludes from his first opera, Peter Grimes, Leonard Bernstein and the Vienna Philharmonic. And then we go to Schumann, the second movement of his third symphony, Arturo Toscanini with the NBC Symphony Orchestra. If time allows, we'll squeeze in the third movement of the Violin Concerto RV 265 of Vivaldi, and that'll finish off this hour.

0: 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We start with 3 hours of soft, smooth, gentle music. Then David gives us 3 hours of his daily delights, followed by Wendy with her ARIA Pops concert, and then David with the second 3 hours of his daily delights with more of the music you're sure to enjoy.
1: Welcome to the second hour of David's Daily Delights show. We'll hear this and then one more hour of David's Daily Delights before breaking for the ARIA Pops concert.
2: David Rull here. Welcome to my Thursday show. We will start with world news and weather, and then we have not one but two pieces of vocal music, each presented to you for a special reason.
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4: A major wildfire has forced the closure of the main highway connecting Los Angeles to Las Vegas, leaving thousands of travelers stranded and prompting urgent evacuations in surrounding communities. The blaze, which erupted earlier today, has already consumed thousands of acres and continues to spread rapidly due to strong winds and dry conditions. Firefighters are battling the flames from the ground and air, while authorities have urged residents in affected areas to leave immediately. No casualties have been reported so far, but officials warn the situation remains dangerous and fast-moving as the fire advances. Australia's Prime Minister, Anthony Albanese, has said an artificial intelligence agent created by OpenAI infiltrated a government website. He expressed concern directly to OpenAI founder Sam Altman after authorities were only informed of the breach 3 months after it occurred in June. The incident targeted the Medicare system, raising serious questions about the security of government services and how quickly agencies are notified when such breaches take place. The matter has prompted fresh scrutiny of how artificial intelligence tools are governed and monitored in Australia.
5: In London, the temperature is 55. Paris is 60. Berlin is 55. Rome is 68. In Asia, Beijing is 68. Singapore is 89. Tokyo is 83. In Sydney, the temperature is 68. Auckland is 50. We'll update world news and temperatures at the top of every hour.
2: On this day in musical history, way back in 1945, John Rutter was born, which means he's turning 81 today. Happy birthday. And sometime between 1945 and now, he also got knighted. Actually, it's only 2 years ago in 2024. He's now Sir John Rutter, an English composer, conductor, editor, arranger, and record producer, mainly of choral music. He writes absolutely beautiful choral music, and that's quite unusual these days. Most modern composers seem to have a bit of a harsh edge to them, if you know what I mean. Not John Rutter. There is a timeless quality to his music that could exist at any time in the last however many centuries you wish to count. We're going to hear, of course, one of his pieces. We've got his A Gaelic Blessing, performed by Stephen Layton with the Bournemouth Sinfonietta and Polyphony. Just a short piece, but a lovely one.
0: This is ARIA, popular classical music. Every day and everywhere.

Beautiful music by John Rutter, who turns 81 today. That was his piece, A Gaelic Blessing. He's written, I don't know, maybe hundreds of pieces of similarly beautiful choral music, much with a religious theme, but some without. We heard there Stephen Layton with the Bournemouth Sinfonietta and Polyphony. One more vocal piece, because on this day in 2014, Christopher Hogwood passed away. He was a English harpsichordist, conductor, and musicologist, perhaps best known for having founded the Academy of Ancient Music in 1973, and he specialized in performances of Baroque and classical music using period instruments, something that became quite a craze and was eagerly nurtured and encouraged by the recording labels in the later parts of the 20th century. Why? Because it gave them a desperately needed reason to make us all go out and buy more CDs as they were back then, because everyone had already bought the music they wanted, perhaps even on 78s. Then on LP records, and then on CDs. And the recording companies were thinking, well, we can't really just come out with yet another recording of Beethoven's Fifth Symphony or whatever, because everyone's already got several of them. How can we encourage people to keep buying CDs? And then when the new craze for hearing music on period instruments, on instruments that were like they had at the time the music was written, rather than like the instruments we have today. And that became a thing. The record labels rushed to embrace it because there was a reason to buy a complete new set of everything with period instruments. Well, anyway, we are going to hear Christopher Hogwood with his Academy of Ancient Music and the choir of Christchurch Cathedral in Oxford, giving us a piece of music from Handel, from his Messiah. We'll hear the part one chorus, "For unto us a child is born." And as I said a couple of days ago in a different context, listen to the quality of this choral singing, where it doesn't sound like a mass group of voices. It sounds like just one soprano, one alto, one tenor, one bass, because they're all singing so well together at the same time on the same note. Not something often encountered. And he's got his period instruments and small group of musicians rather than large group. Here he is.

That was "For Unto Us a Child Is Born" from part one of Handel's Messiah. We had the choir of Christchurch Cathedral in Oxford, the Academy of Ancient Music, and their founder, Christopher Hogwood, leading it all. He founded the Academy of Ancient Music in 1973 and sadly passed away. He did, not the Academy of Ancient Music. On this day in 2014. I think I scheduled one more piece of his. Yes, I did. Let me see, in 5 hours' time. We go now to Hector Berlioz, his Harold in Italy tone poem, written for viola and orchestra. The second part, The March of the Pilgrims, Joseph De Pasquale on the viola, the Philadelphia Orchestra, and Eugene Ormandy.

March of the Pilgrims from Harold in Italy by Berlioz. The Philadelphia Orchestra with Eugene Ormandy conducting and Joseph De Pasquale on the viola. We go now to the overture to Christoph Willibald Gluck's opera Orpheus and Eurydice. Brian Brown with the Opera Lafayette Orchestra and Carlo Curley on the organ with Bach's BWV 578. Little Fugue in G minor.

0: Bach's Little Fugue in G Minor, BWV 578, Carlo Curley on the organ. Before that, Ryan Brown and the Opera Lafayette Orchestra giving us the overture to Orpheus and Eurydice by Gluck. Here's U.S. News, Sports, Business and Weather Updates.
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2: A court has ordered the United States government to temporarily reinstate access to the White House for three news organizations, overturning a ban imposed by President Donald Trump. The ruling came after a roughly 45-minute hearing in which lawyers for the outlets disputed administration arguments that the ban was necessary over national security concerns. President Trump had announced the ban on the organizations, saying it was because they are fake news. The judge's decision allows the outlets to resume reporting from the building while the case continues. New York Giants rookie running back Jackson Dart will undergo knee surgery and miss the remainder of the regular season. Head coach John Harbaugh said he will not rule out a possible return for the playoffs. The Giants are now evaluating their quarterback options, including whether to pursue J.J. McCarthy as a replacement. Meanwhile, the Los Angeles Lakers are mourning longtime public address announcer Lawrence Tanter, who has died. A new poll shows 71% of voters oppose building a data center in their area. The finding comes as artificial intelligence investment drives major market gains, with the Nasdaq reaching a record high of 52,107. SoftBank's data center developer has slowed its $50 billion initial public offering amid rising artificial intelligence concerns. Meanwhile, McDonald's plans to spend $8.5 billion revamping restaurants, technology, and franchise support. New York has also overtaken the San Francisco Bay Area as the largest United States technology talent market.
1: Keep listening for a world news bulletin at the top of each hour. In Boston, it is 49. Chicago is 62. Denver is 60. New York is 54. Los Angeles is 71. San Francisco is 61. Seattle is 51. And here in small town Texas, it is 75. Our next look at U.S. weather will be at the bottom of the next hour.
0: David Rell here, taking you back to the music. When Joseph Strauss married the lady who became his wife, he didn't give her jewelry per se. He gave her music about jewelry instead. Here is his wedding gift, a waltz called Pearls of Love. We don't know how she responded to that, but they stayed happily married for a long time, so she was obviously very understanding. Billy Boskovsky with the Vienna Johann Strauss Orchestra. Aria, popular classical music, making the world a better place, one song at a time.

The Pearls of Love Waltz of Josef Strauss Fliwaskowski with the Vienna Johann Strauss Orchestra. Oh, sometime in the last hour, we heard music written by Johann Strauss III for the coronation of King Edward VII in 1902. Now we hear music written by William Walton, the coronation march for Queen Elizabeth II's coronation in 1953. It's called Orb and Scepter, Charles Groves with the Royal Liverpool Philharmonic. And then we'll hear Haydn's Cello Concerto No. 2, the third movement, Jean Lamont with the Tafelmusik Baroque Orchestra.

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1: 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After this hour, we break for the three-hour ARIA Pops concert, then return for the second half of David's Daily Delights.
0: David Rowell here. Welcome to Thursday and the third hour of my Thursday show, World News and Weather. Then we're going to hear another lovely piece of music by John Rutter. We heard his music at the start of the last hour because on this day, he's turning 81. Happy birthday, Sir John Rutter.
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3: A major wildfire has forced the closure of the main highway connecting Los Angeles to Las Vegas, leaving thousands of travelers stranded and prompting urgent evacuations in surrounding communities. The blaze, which erupted earlier today, has already consumed thousands of acres and continues to spread rapidly due to strong winds and dry conditions. Firefighters are battling the flames from the ground and air, while authorities have urged residents in affected areas to leave immediately. No casualties have been reported so far, but officials warn the situation remains dangerous and fast-moving as the fire advances. Australia's Prime Minister, Anthony Albanese, has said an artificial intelligence agent created by OpenAI infiltrated a government website. He expressed concern directly to OpenAI founder Sam Altman after authorities were only informed of the breach 3 months after it occurred in June. The incident targeted the Medicare system, raising serious questions about the security of government services and how quickly agencies are notified when such breaches take place. The matter has prompted fresh scrutiny of how artificial intelligence tools are governed and monitored in Australia.
4: In London, the temperature is 60. Paris is 64, Berlin is 57, Rome is 75. In Asia, Beijing is 68, Singapore is 87, Tokyo is 79. In Sydney, the temperature is 66, Auckland is 48. We'll update world news and temperatures at the top of every hour.
0: A recent release came out in 2007. It features the music of John Rutter with the Royal Philharmonic and John Rutter himself conducting. Unlike much of the many pieces of music he has written, this piece is orchestral rather than choral. Oh, Whaley, Whaley. But although it's orchestral, it is still every bit as gentle and lovely and smooth and flowing as all the rest of his music is.
1: ARIA, the world's best classical music, now being broadcast to the world.

Whaley Whaley. Music by the birthday boy, Sir John Rutter, born on this day in 1945, meaning he's turning 81 today. Tchaikovsky now. We hear his March Slav, with Yehudi Menuhin leading the Royal Philharmonic.

March, Slav, exciting music of Tchaikovsky, Royal Philharmonic and Yehudi Menuhin. We all hear an Irish reel by Australian composer Percy Grainger, Molly on the Shore, Eugene Normandy with the Minneapolis Symphony Orchestra in this 1934 recording, and then the first movement of Mozart's Serenata Notturna, the Serenade in D, K239, E Musici performing.

The opening march from Mozart's Serenata Notturna with I Musici. And before that, Eugene Ormandy and the Minneapolis Symphony Orchestra giving us Molly on the Shore by Percy Grainger. Here's a piece of music by Franz Liszt. He liked to take other people's music and arrange it for piano. In this case, he took a piece of music from his son-in-law, Richard Wagner, from his first main opera, The Flying Dutchman, and made it into a, quote, ballad. Daniel Barenboim gives it to us on the piano.

0: Franz Liszt's take on a theme or two from The Flying Dutchman, the opera by Richard Wagner, Daniel Barenboim on the piano. Time for U.S. News, Sports, Business and Weather updates now.
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2: United States and China have agreed to extend their trade truce, as President Donald Trump welcomed China's Xi Jinping to Washington for a state visit. The Treasury Secretary confirmed the agreement as Xi arrived. Trump rolled out a red carpet and ordered a military flyover, with two B-1 bombers roaring overhead. A court has also temporarily overturned Trump's ban on CNN, Politico, and MS Now from the White House, ordering access be restored. Meanwhile, Harvey Weinstein has been sentenced to 15 years in prison for sexual assault, and the FBI is investigating hackers who claim to have stolen data on all agency staff. New York Giants quarterback Jackson Dart will undergo surgery and miss the remainder of the regular season. Head coach John Harbaugh has not ruled out a possible return for the playoffs. The injury raises questions about the Giants' plans at quarterback, with the team now weighing its options for the position moving forward. A new poll finds 71% of voters oppose a data center being built in their area. The survey highlights growing local resistance to large technology facilities. Meanwhile, McDonald's announced it will spend $8.5 billion to revamp its restaurants, technology, and franchise support. Meta's new Muse app has become the hottest download on the App Store. And SoftBank's data center developer has slowed its $50 billion initial public offering amid rising concerns over artificial intelligence.
1: 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In Boston, it is 48. Chicago is 62. Denver is 60. New York is 54. Los Angeles is 70. San Francisco is 63. Seattle is 52. And here in small town Texas, it is 76. Our next look at U.S. weather will be at the bottom of the next hour.
0: David Rowell here, taking you back to the music with Zoltan Kodály's Dances of Galanta and Tol Durrati with the Philharmonia Hungarica.
3: This is Aria, popular classical music, every day and everywhere.

The Dances of Galanta by Zoltán Kodály and Alderati in the Philharmonia Hungarica. We've got music of Johann Nepomuk Hummel now. We hear the rondo from his mandolin concerto in G major. On the mandolin, André Saint-Clivier, and accompanied by the Jean-François Paillard Chamber Orchestra, with Jean-François himself conducting. And then finishing off this hour in a big way, the third movement of Bruckner's Symphony No. 3, Georg Tintner with the Royal Scottish National Orchestra, which concludes the first half of my show. We have our Aria Pops concert for the next 3 hours, and then I'll be back.

0: 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We start with 3 hours of soft, smooth, gentle music. Then David gives us 3 hours of his daily delights, followed by Wendy with her ARIA Pops concert, and then David with the second 3 hours of his daily delights with more of the music you're sure to enjoy.
1: Welcome to the ARIA Pops Concert. I'm Wendy Barnett, here with you playing the most popular works by the most famous composers of all time. Thank you for joining me. Coming up this hour, we have music from Prokofiev, Wagner, Brahms, and much more. It all begins after this check of world news and weather.
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3: A major wildfire has forced the closure of the main highway connecting Los Angeles to Las Vegas, leaving thousands of travelers stranded and prompting urgent evacuations in surrounding communities. The blaze, which erupted earlier today, has already consumed thousands of acres and continues to spread rapidly due to strong winds and dry conditions. Firefighters are battling the flames from the ground and air, while authorities have urged residents in affected areas to leave immediately. No casualties have been reported so far, but officials warn the situation remains dangerous and fast-moving as the fire advances. Australia's Prime Minister, Anthony Albanese, has said an artificial intelligence agent created by OpenAI infiltrated a government website. He expressed concern directly to OpenAI founder Sam Altman after authorities were only informed of the breach 3 months after it occurred in June. The incident targeted the Medicare system, raising serious questions about the security of government services and how quickly agencies are notified when such breaches take place. The matter has prompted fresh scrutiny of how artificial intelligence tools are governed and monitored in Australia.
4: In London, the temperature is 60. Paris is 64. Berlin is 57. Rome is 75. In Asia, Beijing is 68. Singapore is 87. Tokyo is 79. In Sydney, the temperature is 66. Auckland is 48. We'll update world news and temperatures at the top of every hour.
1: Welcome back to the ARIA Pops Concert. Let's start our program today with a longer work, a work that's almost 8 minutes long from Camille Saint-Saëns' Third Symphony, the Organ Symphony. He was a virtuoso pianist and organist and one of the leading French composers of the 19th century. Here's the second movement with Charles Dutoit conducting the Montreal Symphony Orchestra and organist Peter Herford.
5: ARIA, popular classical music, making the world a better place, one song at a time.

That was the second movement, Camille Saint-Saëns Symphony No. 3, here on the Aria Pops Concert. Coming up, music from The Flying Dutchman. We'll also hear a selection from Beethoven. And right now, from Bach's Brandenburg Concerto No. 2, the third movement, with Yasha Horenstein leading the Vienna soloist. Let's start with Antonín Dvořák's Slavonic Dance No. 8. That is, his Slavonic dances helped secure his international reputation, and we'll hear Václav Talesh conducting the Czech Philharmonic.

That was the third movement to Bach's Brandenburg Concerto No. 2, and before that, Antonín Dvořák's Slavonic Dance No. 8. In about 8 minutes, we'll have a check of news and weather here on the Aria Pops concert. Do stay with us. Music now from Sergei Prokofiev's First Symphony, the classical. He conceived this symphony as a modern response to the style of Haydn. We'll hear the first movement with Arturo Toscanini conducting the NBC Symphony Orchestra, and then we'll move right into the spinning chorus from Act 2 of The Flying Dutchman by Richard Wagner, with Thomas Schippers conducting the Metropolitan Opera Orchestra with Leonie Riznik and George London.

0: The spinning chorus from Act 2 of The Flying Dutchman by Richard Wagner. And before that, we heard the opening movement to Sergei Prokofiev's Classical Symphony. After a short break, music from Beethoven, Brahms, and Strauss. I'll be right back after this check of U.S. news, sports, business, and weather.
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3: United States and China have agreed to extend their trade truce, as President Donald Trump welcomed China's Xi Jinping to Washington for a state visit. The Treasury Secretary confirmed the agreement as Xi arrived. Trump rolled out a red carpet and ordered a military flyover, with two B-1 bombers roaring overhead. A court has also temporarily overturned Trump's ban on CNN, Politico, and MS Now from the White House, ordering access be restored. Meanwhile, Harvey Weinstein has been sentenced to 15 years in prison for sexual assault, and the FBI is investigating hackers who claim to have stolen data on all agency staff. New York Giants quarterback Jackson Dart will undergo surgery and miss the remainder of the regular season. Head coach John Harbaugh has not ruled out a possible return for the playoffs. The injury raises questions about the Giants' plans at quarterback, with the team now weighing its options for the position moving forward. A new poll finds 71% of voters oppose a data center being built in their area. The survey highlights growing local resistance to large technology facilities. Meanwhile, McDonald's announced it will spend $8.5 billion to revamp its restaurants, technology, and franchise support. Meta's new Muse app has become the hottest download on the App Store, and SoftBank's data center developer has slowed its $50 billion initial public offering amid rising concerns over artificial intelligence.
2: 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In Boston, it is 49. Chicago is 62. Denver is 60. New York is 54. Los Angeles is 69. San Francisco is 61. Seattle is 51. In small town Texas, it is 75. Our next look at U.S. weather will be at the bottom of the next hour.
0: Welcome back to the Aria Pops concert. Thank you so much for joining me. We'll begin this half hour with a work that's a little over 17 minutes long from Beethoven's Piano Concerto No. 4. It's one of his most innovative concerto designs. He composed this in 1805 and 1806. It premiered privately in 1807 at the Palace of Prince Lobkowitz. Here's the first movement with pianist Wilhelm Backhaus performing with the Vienna Philharmonic under the direction of Clemens Krauss.
1: Aria, the world's best classical music, now being broadcast to the world.

That was the first movement to Beethoven's Piano Concerto No. 4 here on the Aria Pops Concert. Music now from Johannes Brahms' Second Symphony. We'll hear the third movement with Leopold Stokowski conducting the Chicago Symphony Orchestra, and then the first movement to Jean Sibelius's Corellia Suite with Eugene Ormandy conducting the Philadelphia Orchestra.

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1: Thank you for joining me. I'm Wendy Barnett, here with you, playing the most popular works by the most famous composers of all time. This is the ARIA Pops Concert. After a short break, music from Edward Elgar's Cello Concerto. I'll be right back after world news and weather.
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3: A major wildfire has forced the closure of the main highway connecting Los Angeles to Las Vegas, leaving thousands of travelers stranded and prompting urgent evacuations in surrounding communities. The blaze, which erupted earlier today, has already consumed thousands of acres and continues to spread rapidly due to strong winds and dry conditions. Firefighters are battling the flames from the ground and air, while authorities have urged residents in affected areas to leave immediately. No casualties have been reported so far, but officials warn the situation remains dangerous and fast-moving as the fire advances. Australia's Prime Minister, Anthony Albanese, has said an artificial intelligence agent created by OpenAI infiltrated a government website. He expressed concern directly to OpenAI founder Sam Altman after authorities were only informed of the breach 3 months after it occurred in June. The incident targeted the Medicare system, raising serious questions about the security of government services and how quickly agencies are notified when such breaches take place. The matter has prompted fresh scrutiny of how artificial intelligence tools are governed and monitored in Australia.
4: In London, the temperature is 66. Paris is 69. Berlin is 60. Rome is 78. In Asia, Beijing is 66. Singapore is 85. Tokyo is 78. In Sydney, the temperature is 65. Auckland is 44. We'll update world news and temperatures at the top of every hour.
1: Welcome back to the ARIA Pops Concert. Let's begin this hour with a work that's a little over 12 minutes long from Edward Elgar's Cello Concerto. We'll hear the fourth movement performed by Jacqueline Dupré and the London Symphony Orchestra. It was founded in 1904, and Jacqueline Dupré was an English cellist whose 1965 recording of the Elgar Concerto with Sir John Barbaroli became one of the landmark recordings of the work. We'll hear that work with the fourth movement to Edward Elgar's Cello Concerto.
5: This is ARIA, popular classical music, every day and everywhere.

That was the fourth movement to Edward Elgar's Cello Concerto here on the Aria Pops Concert. Thank you so much for joining me. Music now from Camille Saint-Saëns' The Carnival of the Animals, the ninth movement, The Cuckoo in the Depths of the Woods, with Richard Stamp conducting the Academy of London. And we'll start with the third movement to Mozart's Symphony No. 40, with Eric Kleiber conducting the London Philharmonic.

The Cuckoo in the Depths of the Woods, the ninth movement to the Carnival of the Animals by Camille Saint-Saëns, and before that, the third movement to Mozart's Symphony No. 40. In about 10 minutes, we'll have a check of news and weather here on ARIA Radio. Do stay with me. But first, from Tchaikovsky's The Sleeping Beauty, let's hear The Polonaise. The Sleeping Beauty was the second of his three full-length ballets, and he composed this in 1888. It premiered at the Mariinsky Theater in 1890, and the Polonaise comes in the final act's court celebration, part of the ceremonial conclusion to the fairy tale drama. We'll hear Yevgeny Svetlanov conducting the USSR State Symphony Orchestra. And then we'll follow that up with Gabriel Fauré's Requiem, Movement No. 5, Agnus Dei, with Ernest Ansermet leading the Orchestra of the Swiss Romande, with Suzanne Danko, Gerard Suzet, and others.

0: That was the fifth movement to Gabriel Fauré's Requiem, and before that, the Polonaise from The Sleeping Beauty by Tchaikovsky. Coming up after a short break, music from Beethoven's Archduke Trio here on ARIO Radio, after this check of U.S. news, sports, business, and weather.
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2: A court has ordered the United States government to temporarily restore White House access for three news organizations banned by President Donald Trump. The ruling, issued on Thursday, covers CNN, Politico, and MS Now, which were removed from the White House press pool last week. The president said the outlets were barred because they are, in his words, fake news. Judges heard roughly 45 minutes of argument, with lawyers for the networks disputing claims the ban was needed for national security. The government is expected to challenge the temporary order. The Baltimore Ravens will be without quarterback Jackson Dart for the remainder of the regular season. The team confirmed Dart requires surgery, though head coach John Harbaugh has not ruled out a possible return if the Ravens reach the playoffs. Baltimore now turns to its backup options as it fights for a postseason berth. McDonald's has announced plans to spend $8.5 billion revamping its restaurants, technology, and franchise support. The fast food giant says the investment aims to modernize operations across its locations. Meanwhile, Meta's new artificial intelligence application, Muse, has become the hottest download on the App Store, topping the charts just days after its release. In other news, Tesla's full self-driving system repeatedly exceeded speed limits and attempted prohibited cyclist passes during a test conducted in Belgium, raising fresh questions about the technology's safety.
1: 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In Boston, it is 49. Chicago is 62. Denver is 59. New York is 54. Los Angeles is 69. San Francisco is 60. Seattle is 51. And here in small town Texas, it is 76. Our next look at U.S. weather will be at the bottom of the next hour.
0: Welcome back to the ARIA Pops concert. I'm Wendy Barnett, here with you playing the most popular works by the most famous composers of all time. Coming up, music from Mendelssohn's Third Symphony, a selection from Handel's Water Music Suite. And we'll start this half hour with a longer selection, a 12.5-minute work from Beethoven's Archduke Trio with the first movement. And Emil Galels at the piano with Leonid Kogan on violin and Mstislav Rostropovich at the cello.
3: ARIA, popular classical music, making the world a better place, one song at a time.

That was the opening movement to Beethoven's Archduke Trio here on the Aria Pops Concert. Coming up a little later in our program, music from Vivaldi, Haydn, Beethoven, and so much more as we continue with the Aria Pops Concert. Music now from Antonin Dvorak's Serenade for Strings. Let's hear the third movement with Kurt Riddell conducting the Pro Art Orchestra. And we'll start with Felix Mendelssohn's Third Symphony and the second movement. Here's Dmitri Mitropoulos conducting the Philharmonia Symphony Orchestra of New York.

That was Antonín Dvořák's Serenade for Strings, the third movement, with Kurt Riddell conducting the Pro Art Orchestra. And before that, the second movement to Felix Mendelssohn's Third Symphony. Before we go to world news and weather, let's have a check of a short selection, that is, with George Frideric Handel's Water Music Suite No. 2, The Prelude, with Neville Marriner conducting the Academy of St. Martin in the Fields.

0: Our programming on ARIA has a 12-hour schedule that repeats for a second 12 hours each day. We start with 3 hours of soft, smooth, gentle music. Then David gives us 3 hours of his daily delights, followed by Wendy with her ARIA Pops concert, and then David with the second 3 hours of his daily delights with more of the music you're sure to enjoy.
1: Thank you for joining me for the ARIA Pops concert. I'm Wendy Barnett, here with you playing the most popular works by the most famous composers of all time. After a short break, music from Franz Schubert. I'll be right back after world news and weather.
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3: A major wildfire has forced the closure of the main highway connecting Los Angeles to Las Vegas, leaving thousands of travelers stranded and prompting urgent evacuations in surrounding communities. The blaze, which erupted earlier today, has already consumed thousands of acres and continues to spread rapidly due to strong winds and dry conditions. Firefighters are battling the flames from the ground and air, while authorities have urged residents in affected areas to leave immediately. No casualties have been reported so far, but officials warn the situation remains dangerous and fast-moving as the fire advances. Australia's Prime Minister, Anthony Albanese, has said an artificial intelligence agent created by OpenAI infiltrated a government website. He expressed concern directly to OpenAI founder Sam Altman after authorities were only informed of the breach 3 months after it occurred in June. The incident targeted the Medicare system, raising serious questions about the security of government services and how quickly agencies are notified when such breaches take place. The matter has prompted fresh scrutiny of how artificial intelligence tools are governed and monitored in Australia.
4: In London, the temperature is 66, Paris is 69, Berlin is 60, Rome is 78. In Asia, Beijing is 66, Singapore is 85, Tokyo is 78. In Sydney, the temperature is 65, Auckland is 44. We'll update world news and temperatures at the top of every hour.
1: Welcome back to the ARIA Pops concert. We'll begin this hour with a 13-minute work from Franz Schubert's Eighth Symphony, his unfinished symphony. We'll hear the second movement with Leopold Stokowski conducting the London Philharmonic Orchestra.
0: ARIA, the world's best classical music, now being broadcast to the world.

That was the second movement of Franz Schubert's Unfinished Symphony here on the Aria Pops Concert. Music coming up from Haydn's Clock Symphony, and we'll hear a selection from Brahms later in the hour. Right now, from the Giselle Ballet, let's hear the Andante Allegretto by Adolphe Adam, with Henry Adolf conducting the Philharmonia Slavonica. And we'll start with the first movement to the Autumn Concerto from the Four Seasons by Antonio Vivaldi. He published this in 1725, and the four concertos were printed with sonnets describing the seasonal scenes. Here's Nicholas Kramer conducting the Raglan Baroque Players with soloist Monica Huggett.

The Andante Allegretto from the Giselle Ballet by Adolphe Adam. And before that, the first movement to the Autumn Concerto from the Four Seasons by Antonio Vivaldi. Coming up in about 5 minutes, we'll have a check of news and weather here on ARIO Radio. Thank you for joining me and do stay with us. Music now before we go to news and weather from Franz Joseph Haydn's Symphony 101, the Clock Symphony. Let's hear the finale with Fritz Busch conducting the Tonkünstler Orchestra of Vienna.

0: The finale to Franz Joseph Haydn's Clock Symphony, Symphony 101, here on the Aria Pops Concert. After a short break, music from the Waltz King. I'll be right back after U.S. news, sports, business, and weather.
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2: The United States and China have agreed to extend a trade truce as Chinese President Xi Jinping began a state visit to America. President Donald Trump welcomed Xi with a red carpet ceremony and a military flyover. Two B-1 bombers flew overhead during the event. The Treasury Secretary confirmed the agreement shortly after Xi's arrival. The visit marks a significant moment in relations between the two nations. The National Rugby League preliminary finals are upon us, with four teams vying for a spot in the Premiership decider. The Roosters have named Sam Walker at halfback. Meanwhile, Lachie Neal has been cleared to play in the Australian Football League Grand Final. In other news, Tyson Fury and Anthony Joshua are set to meet in Cardiff on December 11th. Markets are being weighed down by rising bond yields, with the Magnificent Seven technology stocks under particular pressure. The Dow Jones Industrial Average sits at 51,730, while the NASDAQ stands at 27,244.97. up 122.87 points. Investors are betting big on artificial intelligence, despite the volatility. And a new poll finds 71% of voters oppose a data center being built in their area. Meanwhile, Google is partnering with veterans groups to help 25,000 people enter skilled trades careers amid a worker shortage.
1: 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Current temperatures across the United States, Boston 52, Chicago 61, Denver 58, New York 55, Los Angeles 68, San Francisco 61, Seattle 51, and small town Texas 75. Our next look at U.S. weather will be at the bottom of the next hour.
0: Welcome back to the Aria Pops Concert. I'm Wendy Barnett, here with you playing the most popular works by the most famous composers of all time. Let's begin this half hour with a work that's a little over 8 minutes long from Johann Strauss II, Where the Lemons Bloom, with Willy Boskovsky conducting the Vienna Johann Strauss Orchestra.
3: This is Aria, popular classical music, every day and everywhere.

Where the Lemons Bloom, a waltz for orchestra by Johann Strauss II here on the Aria Pops Concert. Thank you so much for joining me today. Do stay with us. I'll be here with you for the next 20 minutes when David joins us at the top of the hour with his Daily Delights. Music now from Johannes Brahms' Hungarian Dance No. 2 with Nathan Milstein on violin and Arthur Balsam at the piano. And we'll start this set of music with the first movement of Beethoven's Choral Fantasia for piano, chorus, and orchestra, with Ernst Stoy conducting the Berlin Philharmonic, Isaac Perlman, Yo-Yo Ma, and the German State Opera Choir.

The Hungarian Dance No. 2 by Johannes Brahms. Before that, the first movement to Beethoven's Choral Fantasia for piano, chorus, and orchestra. In about 7 minutes, we'll have news and weather and a couple more selections before we go to the top of the hour and David joins us for his daily delights. And right now, music from Antonin Dvorak. Let's hear his Slavonic Dance No. 5 with Katia and Mariel Lebec at the piano. We'll start with the second movement to Benjamin Britten's Simple Symphony, The Playful Pizzicato, with Malcolm Sargent conducting the Royal Philharmonic.

Antonin Dvorak's Slavonic Dance No. 5, and before that, Benjamin Britten's Simple Symphony, the second movement. Thank you so much for joining me today for the Aria Pops concert. I'll leave you with the entr'acte of Acts 2 and 3 from Carmen by Georges Bizet, with Sir Thomas Beecham conducting the French Radio National Orchestra. And if we have time, I'll squeeze in Sergei Prokofiev's Romeo and Juliet, the introduction to Act 1, with Lauren Mazel conducting the Cleveland Orchestra. Thank you again for joining me today, and I hope you have a wonderful rest of your day.

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1: David is back again with the first hour of the second three-hour part of his Daily Delights show.
0: Yes, indeed. David Rell here. Welcome to the second 3 hours of my Thursday show, World News and Weather, and then a look at today in musical history.
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3: A powerful typhoon has struck China's southern Guangdong province, forcing the evacuation of more than 1.5 million people. Typhoon Ragasa made landfall on Wednesday afternoon near Yangjiang City, bringing winds of up to 150 kilometers per hour. Schools, businesses, and transport networks have shut down across the region, with flights canceled and train services suspended. Rescue teams are on standby as heavy rain and flooding threaten coastal communities. The storm is now weakening as it moves inland, but authorities warn of continued risks from landslides and rising water levels. President Donald Trump says superintelligence will be the key issue in talks with China's President Xi Jinping at the White House. He said both nations were united in opposing restrictions on artificial intelligence. The meeting comes as the two countries compete for dominance in the technology. Meanwhile, Australia has criticized OpenAI after a rogue agent infiltrated a government website in June. Poland says a fire at a Starlink station was sabotage. A court has temporarily overturned the president's media ban at the White House.
4: In London, the temperature is 69. Paris is 73, Berlin is 59, and Rome is 79. In Asia, Beijing is 66, Singapore is 84, and Tokyo is 76. In Sydney, the temperature is 64, and Auckland is 44.
0: On this day in musical history,
4: temperatures at the top of every hour.
0: We already spoke in the first half of my show about the sad day in 2014 when Christopher Hogwood, the English conductor, harpsichordist, and musicologist, sadly passed away at the age of 73. Perhaps best known for founding, well, co-founding the Early Music Consort in 1967, then in 1973, founding the Academy of Ancient Music, an institution that continues on to this very day. We heard some of their music earlier. And now we're going to hear Christopher Hogwood showing another side of his capabilities, if you like. He was best known for the Baroque and classical music, the really old stuff, but he performed more modern romantic style music as well. Here he is as a treat, giving us the complete Dvorak Serenade for Strings, all five movements of it. It's going to delay US News, Sports, Business and Weather at the bottom of the hour by just a couple of minutes. We have Christopher Hogwood with the London Philharmonic giving us Dvorak's Serenade for Strings.
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0: What a nice musical treat that was. All five movements of Dvorak's Serenade for Strings, performed by Christopher Hogwood, who passed away on this day in 2014, together with the London Philharmonic. That takes us just past the bottom of the hour, unavoidably. Anna has a few words, and then US news, sports, business, and weather updates.
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3: The United States and China have agreed to extend a trade truce as Chinese President Xi Jinping began a state visit to America. President Donald Trump welcomed Xi with a red carpet ceremony and a military flyover. Two B-1 bombers flew overhead during the event. The Treasury Secretary confirmed the agreement shortly after Xi's arrival. The visit marks a significant moment in relations between the two nations. The National Rugby League preliminary finals are upon us, with four teams vying for a spot in the premiership decider. The Roosters have named Sam Walker at halfback. Meanwhile, Lachie Neal has been cleared to play in the Australian Football League Grand Final. In other news, Tyson Fury and Anthony Joshua are set to meet in Cardiff on December 11th. Markets are being weighed down by rising bond yields, with the Magnificent Seven technology stocks under particular pressure. The Dow Jones Industrial Average sits at 51,730, while the NASDAQ stands at 27,244.97. up 122.87 points. Investors are betting big on artificial intelligence, despite the volatility. And a new poll finds 71% of voters oppose a data center being built in their area. Meanwhile, Google is partnering with veterans groups to help 25,000 people enter skilled trades careers amid a worker shortage.
2: 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Across the nation, Boston is 56, Chicago 61, Denver 58, New York 56, Los Angeles 69, San Francisco 60, Seattle 51, and here in small town Texas, 77. Our next look at U.S. weather will be at the bottom of the next hour.
0: David Rowell here, taking you back to the music with a little bit of Swan Lake. Do I even need to say that's the ballet by Tchaikovsky? Well, I did just in case. We're going to hear the pas de trois for three dancers from Act 1, Anatole Fistolari with the London Symphony Orchestra.
1: Aria, the world's best classical music, now being broadcast to the world.

was one of the early pieces in Swan Lake, Tchaikovsky's magnificent ballet. I'm a bit like a parent who doesn't want to disclose which of their three children they most like. Says, oh, no, I like all three of them the same. Well, I like all three Tchaikovsky ballets the same. I'm really not quite sure which I like the best. Probably, sorry, Sleeping Beauty, you'd be the third of the three. And maybe, can I say, Swan Lake and Nutcracker first equal. Shostakovich now, here's his second piano concerto, the Andante movement, Leonard Bernstein and the New York Philharmonic. And it doesn't say who's playing the piano, so I'm going to guess it's Bernstein himself. After that, we go to Grieg's Scenes from Folk Life. We'll hear the second one, The Bridal Procession, Maurice Abravanel and the Utah Symphony Orchestra.

0: 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We start with 3 hours of soft, smooth, gentle music. Then David gives us 3 hours of his daily delights, followed by Wendy with her ARIA Pops concert, and then David with the second 3 hours of his daily delights with more of the music you're sure to enjoy.
1: David continues with the second hour of the second half of his Daily Delights show. 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
2: David Rowell here. Welcome to the second half of my Thursday show. We start with world news and weather, and then a look at a historical recording.
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4: A powerful typhoon has struck China's southern Guangdong province, forcing the evacuation of more than 1.5 million people. Typhoon Ragasa made landfall on Wednesday afternoon near Yangjiang City, bringing winds of up to 150 kilometers per hour. Schools, businesses, and transport networks have shut down across the region, with flights canceled and train services suspended. Rescue teams are on standby as heavy rain and flooding threaten coastal communities. The storm is now weakening as it moves inland, but authorities warn of continued risks from landslides and rising water levels. President Donald Trump says superintelligence will be the key issue in talks with China's President Xi Jinping at the White House. He said both nations were united in opposing restrictions on artificial intelligence. The meeting comes as the two countries compete for dominance in the technology. Meanwhile, Australia has criticized OpenAI after a rogue agent infiltrated a government website in June. Poland says a fire at a Starlink station was sabotage. A court has temporarily overturned the president's media ban at the White House.
5: In London, the temperature is 69. Paris is 73, Berlin is 59, and Rome is 79. In Asia, Beijing is 66, Singapore is 84, and Tokyo is 76. In Sydney, the temperature is 64, and Auckland is 44. We'll update world news and temperatures at the top of every hour.
2: Our historic recording dates all the way back to 1928, some waltzes by Strauss. Now I know what you're thinking. Oh yes, more waltz music by Johann Strauss Jr., the waltz king, big deal. But no, it's not that Strauss at all. Neither is it Johann Strauss the First or Eduard Strauss or Johann Strauss the Third or Joseph Strauss. It's Richard Strauss, who may have possibly had some vague, distant relationship to the waltz Strausses, but for all intents and purposes was unrelated. And Richard Strauss was best known for his operas, his tone poems, and those sorts of things, but he too liked waltzes. And from his really lushly orchestrated opera Der Rosenkavalier, The Knight of the Rose, we're going to hear a collection of the waltzes that were featured in there. Leo Bleck with the Berlin State Opera Orchestra in this 98-year-old recording.
0: This is ARIA, popular classical music, every day and everywhere.

Not bad for a 98-year-old recording. I hope I sound that good when I'm 98 years old. Leo Bleck with the Berlin State Opera Orchestra giving us a collection of waltzes from Richard Strauss's lovely opera, The Night of the Rose, Der Rosenkaffee Lied. Beethoven now, here's the overture to The Consecration of the House, Otto Klemperer with the Philharmonia Orchestra.

sorry, it was Beethoven, Bach, and Berlioz. And then Brahms displaced Berlioz. Oh, well. We're going to hear Bach's Brandenburg Concerto No. 2, the first opening movement of that. Bach wrote six of these lovely pieces. We have Nicholas Harlancourt and the Concertus Musicus Vienna for this.

0: opening movement of the second of Bach's six Brandenburg Concerti, Nicholas Harancourt with the Concentus Musicus Vien. U.S. News Sports Business and Weather Updates now.
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2: A court has ordered the United States government to temporarily restore access to the White House for three news organizations after they were banned from the building. The ruling covers CNN, Politico, and MS Now, and comes after President Donald Trump said the outlets were banned because they are fake news. A federal judge had earlier delayed a decision during a hearing where lawyers disputed government arguments that the ban was needed for national security reasons. Researchers at University College London have found that a simple blood test could detect Alzheimer's disease up to a decade before symptoms appear. The study, published in the journal Nature Aging, tracked over 1,200 participants and identified specific proteins that signal early brain changes. This breakthrough could allow doctors to intervene much earlier with treatments, potentially slowing the disease's progression significantly. Markets are being weighed down by rising bond yields, with the Magnificent Seven technology stocks under particular pressure. The Dow Jones Industrial Average sits at 51,730, while the NASDAQ stands at 27,244.97, up 122.87 points. Investors are betting big on artificial intelligence despite the volatility. And a new poll finds 71% of voters oppose a data center being built in their area. Meanwhile, Google is partnering with veterans groups to help 25,000 people enter skilled trades careers amid a worker shortage.
1: 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In Boston, it is 60. Chicago is 62. Denver is 60. New York is 59. Los Angeles is 69. San Francisco is 59. Seattle is 51. And in small town Texas, it is 83. Our next look at U.S. weather will be at the bottom of the next hour.
0: David Rowell here, taking you back to the music with the fourth and final movement of Dvorak's penultimate symphony. That would be the symphony number 8, Artur Rodzinski with the NBC Symphony Orchestra in a 1938 recording.
3: Aria, popular classical music, making the world a better place, one song at a time.

was the fourth movement of Dvorak's Eighth Symphony out of Rodzinski and the NBC Symphony Orchestra in a 1938 recording. We skip ahead to 1995 now. We will hear the third of a set of four piano polonaises, D599 by Schubert, the duo Tau and Greithausen performing. And then we go to a lovely song with a lovely title from Franz Lehár's operetta, The Land of Smiles. Isn't that a nice title? We have the song, You Are My Heart's Delight. Wouldn't you just love someone to say that to you and mean it sincerely? We have Herbert von Karajan and the Vienna Philharmonic and the great tenor Jussi Björling singing it.

You Are My Heart's Delight, an aria from the operetta The Land of Smiles by Franz Lehár. You see Björling, the singer, Herbert von Karajan with the Vienna Philharmonic. Mozart now, we'll hear the third movement of his Eine kleine Nacht music serenade. Bruno Walter with the San Francisco Symphony Orchestra. And then we'll hear part of the ballet music to the opera Faust by Gounod, Les Nubiens, Thomas Beecham with the Royal Philharmonic. Which will leave us time for one more piece of music. What should it be? How about this? The Intermezzo, the second piece from Ralph Vaughan Williams' English Folk Song Suite. We have Neville Mariner with the Academy of St. Martin in the Fields.

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0: David Rowell here. Welcome to the final hour of my Thursday show. World news and weather, of course, and then for the final hour, equally, of course, we start with the waltz.
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3: Palestinian leader Mahmoud Abbas has addressed the United Nations General Assembly, with Israeli Prime Minister Benjamin Netanyahu scheduled to speak later. The speeches come as Iran's president laid out Tehran's demands from the podium in New York. Meanwhile, Iran and the United States have exchanged fresh warnings as a Saudi-Houthi conflict escalates ahead of the key ungathering. Gulf leaders also met with President Donald Trump, carrying two fears: more war and less American protection. A court has ordered the United States government to temporarily reinstate access to the White House for three news organizations after President Donald Trump imposed a media ban. The ruling covers CNNPO and MS Now. Despite the judge's order, lawyers for the outlets say some reporters were still denied entry, and they are now seeking an emergency hearing, accusing the White House of repeatedly violating the ruling. The case continues to develop in Washington.
4: In London, the temperature is 71. Paris is 74. Berlin is 57. Rome is 78. In Asia, Beijing is 66. Singapore is 84. Tokyo is 76. In Sydney, the temperature is 62. Auckland is 44. We'll update world news and temperatures at the top of every hour.
0: Our opening waltz comes from Jacques Offenbach, and it's his American Eagle waltz. So think about the international nature of that. We have a very Austrian-German dance form, the waltz, being written by a very French composer about a very American subject and performed by Eric Kunzel and the Cincinnati Pops Orchestra.
1: ARIA, the world's best classical music, now being broadcast to the world.

The American Eagle Waltz of Jacques Offenbach, Erich Kunzel with the Cincinnati Pops Orchestra. Music of Brahms now, the second of a pair of piano rhapsodies, Nicholas Angerlich on the piano.

That was the second of a pair of rhapsodies by Johannes Brahms, Nicholas Angerlich performing. It's the Roy Blass Overture of Mendelssohn with Leonard Bernstein and the New York Philharmonic, and then the third movement of Camille Saint-Saëns' second piano concerto, Philippe Entremont, the pianist, the Gothenburg Symphony Orchestra with Jascha Horenstein.

0: That was the third movement of Saint-Saëns Piano Concerto No. 2, Jascha Horenstein with the Gothenburg Symphony Orchestra and Philippe Entremont on the piano. Before that, Leonard Bernstein and the New York Philharmonic giving us Mendelssohn's Roy Blas Overture. US News, Sports, Business and Weather Updates next.
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2: A court has ordered the United States government to temporarily restore access to the White House for three news organizations after they were banned from the building. The ruling covers CNN, Politico, and MS Now, and comes after President Donald Trump said the outlets were banned because they are fake news. A federal judge had earlier delayed a decision during a hearing where lawyers disputed government arguments that the ban was needed for national security reasons. Researchers at University College London have found that a simple blood test could detect Alzheimer's disease up to a decade before symptoms appear. The study, published in the journal Nature Aging, tracked over 1,200 participants and identified specific proteins that signal early brain changes. This breakthrough could allow doctors to intervene much earlier with treatments, potentially slowing the disease's progression significantly. Markets are being weighed down by rising bond yields, with the Magnificent Seven technology stocks under particular pressure. The Dow Jones Industrial Average sits at 51,730, while the NASDAQ stands at 27,244.97, up 122.87 points. Investors are betting big on artificial intelligence, despite the volatility. And a new poll finds 71% of voters oppose a data center being built in their area. Meanwhile, Google is partnering with veterans groups to help 25,000 people enter skilled trades careers amid a worker shortage.
1: 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In Boston, it is 62, Chicago, 64, Denver, 64, New York, 61, Los Angeles, 71, San Francisco, 62, Seattle, 52, and here in small town Texas, 87. Our next look at U.S. weather will be at the bottom of the next hour.
0: David Rowell here, taking you back to the music for the last 28 minutes or so of my Thursday show with Beethoven's Symphony No. 5, the second slow movement, kicking things off. Otto Klemperer with the Philharmonia Orchestra.
3: This is Aria, popular classical music, every day and everywhere.

quite a leisurely conclusion to the second movement of Beethoven's Symphony No. 5, Otto Klemperer, with the Philharmonia Orchestra. We go to Rachmaninoff now. Here's his piano prelude in G major, but it's been orchestrated, and we hear Eugene Normandy and the Philadelphia Orchestra giving us that, and followed by Chopin's Piano Nocturne in C-sharp minor, Andre Watts on the piano.

Piano Nocturne in C-sharp minor of Chopin, courtesy of Andre Watts. And before that, Eugene Normandy and the Philadelphia Orchestra in an orchestral version of Rachmaninoff's Piano Prelude in G major. Two pieces, I think, to finish off my show today. We'll hear a piece from Act 1, Scene 3 of Tchaikovsky's lovely opera, Eugene Onegin, Boris Kaikin with the Bolshoi Orchestra and Choir, followed by the Gigue from the Amaryllis Suite of Handel, Yehudi Menuhin with the Royal Philharmonic. At which point, I shall be taking my leave of you and passing the microphone, the baton, the whatever, to our 3 hours of soft, smooth, and gentle music. But I will be back. Oh yes, no getting rid of me. Please stay and continue to enjoy lots more lovely music on Aria. Bye for now.

0: 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We start with 3 hours of soft, smooth, gentle music. Then David gives us 3 hours of his daily delights, followed by Wendy with her ARIA Pops concert, and then David with the second 3 hours of his daily delights with more of the music you're sure to enjoy.
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Our hour of the softest, smoothest, and gentlest music is almost over. But don't go away. 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
2: 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How nice to have you alongside me as we enjoy some great music these next 3 hours, and some great world news and weather too. Well, one can hope, can't one? 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
4: A powerful typhoon has struck the southern coast of China, forcing the evacuation of more than 1 million people. Typhoon Ragasa made landfall in Guangdong province, bringing winds of up to 180 kilometers per hour and torrential rain. Schools, businesses, and transport networks have been shut down across the region. Authorities in Hong Kong also suspended trading and flight operations as the storm passed nearby. Rescue teams are on standby, and residents have been urged to stay indoors. There are no immediate reports of casualties, but officials warn of flooding and landslides in the coming days. United States President Donald Trump says he and Chinese President Xi Jinping have held a great meeting at the White House, adding that the two nations have made tremendous strides on the issues facing both countries. The Chinese leader's visit was marked by a red carpet welcome and a military flyover. The talks come as the United States and China compete for dominance in artificial intelligence while seeking to keep the technology under human control.
5: In London, the temperature is 65. Paris is 67, Berlin is 54, and Rome shows 75. In Asia, Beijing is 66, Singapore is 81, and Tokyo is 75. In Sydney, the temperature is 61, and Auckland is 44. We'll update world news and temperatures at the top of every hour.
2: Our opening overture is to Gilbert and Sullivan's lovely operetta, HMS Pinafore, Malcolm Sargent with the Pro Arte Orchestra. Aria, popular classical music, making the world a better place, one song at a time.

A great way to start my Thursday show. Malcolm Sargent with the Pro Arti Orchestra giving us the overture to HMS Pinafore by Gilbert and Sullivan. We go to Dvorak now, the third movement, the final movement of his cello concerto. On the cello, Enrico Mainardi, the Berlin Philharmonic, conducted by Fritz Lehmann.

third and final movement of Dvorak's popular cello concerto, Fritz Lehmann and the Berlin Philharmonic, with Enrico Mainardi on the cello. We've two pieces here that both kind of sort of link in to Britain. The first one is a waltz by Johann Strauss III, the Coronation Waltz, which is what the Strauss family would often do. They would write a piece of music relevant to somewhere that they were going with their touring orchestra so as to bring the crowds in. And if you're wondering, which coronation is this waltz for? The answer is King Edward VII, the long-suffering son of Queen Victoria. But like King Charles III, King Edward VII had to wait a very long time and was quite an old man by the time he finally became king, and didn't live long before he in turn passed away. We've John Georgiadis and the London Symphony Orchestra giving us the Coronation Waltz of Johann Strauss III. And then we go to Gustav Mahler, who, ignore his name, was actually very English. And here is one of the Morris dance tunes that he went travelling around the country writing down and then orchestrating. Riggs O'Marlow, Ross Popel with the London Festival Orchestra, taking us down to the bottom of the hour.

0: Morris Dance called Rigso Marlowe, music collected by Gustav Holst and performed by Ross Popel and the London Festival Orchestra. Before that, John Georgiadis and the London Symphony Orchestra with Johann Strauss III's Coronation Waltz. US News, Sports, Business and Weather Updates next.
1: Here is a US News update, together with sports and business news.
2: President Donald Trump says he and Chinese President Xi Jinping held a great meeting at the White House, with both sides making tremendous strides on issues facing their two countries. President Xi's visit was marked by a red carpet ceremony and a military flyover, which included B-1 bombers. The two leaders met to discuss the relationship between the United States and China. President Trump had spoken about the visit for months before it took place. Further details of their discussions have not yet been released. Cubs rookie Pete Crow Armstrong has become the seventh player in Major League Baseball history to record 40 home runs and 40 stolen bases in a single season. The milestone adds to a remarkable campaign for the Chicago outfielder. Meanwhile, the Cubs are preparing for a scheduled change against the Boston Red Sox, with manager Craig Counsell saying the adjustment puts his club at a disadvantage. Lowe's has announced a partnership with DoorDash and Alphabet's Wing Aviation to launch a drone delivery service. The home improvement retailer says the program will allow customers to receive tools, hardware, and other small items by air, with the service beginning in select markets. The companies say the tie-up is designed to speed up last-mile delivery and cut road traffic, and that further locations will be added as the rollout continues through 2026.
1: Keep listening for a world news bulletin at the top of each hour. A look at current temperatures across the United States. Boston is 64. Chicago, 68. Denver, 71. New York, 66. Los Angeles, 81.

0: San Francisco, 75. Seattle, 59. And here in small town Texas, 91. Our next look at U.S. weather will be at the bottom of the next hour.
1: David Rell here. Welcome back to the music. And we've got a great piece of orchestral showcasery. Music by Nikolai Rimsky-Korsakov, the master orchestrator. We'll hear the complete five parts of his Capriccio Espagnol. That's about 16 minutes of musical goodness presented to us by Zubin Mehta with the New York Philharmonic.
2: Aria, the world's best classical music, now being broadcast to the world.

Isn't that a great piece of music? Capriccio Espagnol, music of Nikolai Rimsky-Korsakov. We heard the complete five parts today, Zubin Mehta of the New York Philharmonic. We've got a slightly eerie, spooky, ethereal, otherworldly piece now. The first of Benjamin Britten's 4C interludes from his first opera, Peter Grimes, Leonard Bernstein and the Vienna Philharmonic. And then we go to Schumann, the second movement of his third symphony, Arturo Toscanini with the NBC Symphony Orchestra. If time allows, we'll squeeze in the third movement of the Violin Concerto RV 265 of Vivaldi, and that'll finish off this hour.

0: Welcome to the encore repeat of David's Daily Delights show. 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
1: Welcome to the second hour of David's Daily Delights show. We'll hear this and then one more hour of David's Daily Delights before breaking for the Aria Pops concert.
2: David Rull here. Welcome to my Thursday show. We'll start with world news and weather, and then we have not one but two pieces of vocal music, each presented to you for a special reason.
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4: Israeli Prime Minister Benjamin Netanyahu addressed the United Nations General Assembly in New York, defending his country's actions in the Gaza war. A large number of diplomats walked out as he began speaking. Netanyahu also brought his ongoing feud with New York City Mayor Mamdani to the international stage. The address came amid heightened tensions, with Iran's president earlier laying out Tehran's demands from the same podium. Italy's cabinet has agreed to ban the burqa and niqab in schools and to cap the number of foreign students in each class. Prime Minister Giorgia Meloni described the measures as common-sense tools that do not divide but genuinely help integration. The decision was announced following a ministers' meeting on Thursday. The proposals form part of the government's wider push on immigration and social cohesion, and they will now move forward for implementation.
5: London is 63, Paris is 66, Berlin is 54, Rome is 74, Beijing is 66, Singapore is 82, Tokyo is 73, Sydney is 61, Auckland is 49. We'll update world news and temperatures at the top of every hour.
2: On this day in musical history, way back in 1945, John Rutter was born, which means he's turning 81 today. Happy birthday. And sometime between 1945 and now, he also got knighted. Actually, it's only 2 years ago in 2024. He's now Sir John Rutter, an English composer, conductor, editor, arranger, and record producer, mainly of choral music. He writes absolutely beautiful choral music, and that's quite unusual these days. Most modern composers seem to have a bit of a harsh edge to them, if you know what I mean. Not John Rutter. There is a timeless quality to his music that could exist at any time in the last however many centuries you wish to count. We're going to hear, of course, one of his pieces. We've got his A Gaelic Blessing, performed by Stephen Layton with the Bournemouth Sinfonietta and Polyphony. Just a short piece, but a lovely one.
0: This is Aria, popular classical music. Every day and everywhere.

Beautiful music by John Rutter, who turns 81 today. That was his piece, A Gaelic Blessing. He's written, I don't know, maybe hundreds of pieces of similarly beautiful choral music, much with a religious theme, but some without. We heard there Stephen Layton with the Bournemouth Sinfonietta and Polyphony. One more vocal piece, because on this day in 2014, Christopher Hogwood passed away. He was a English harpsichordist, conductor, and musicologist, perhaps best known for having founded the Academy of Ancient Music in 1973, and he specialized in performances of Baroque and classical music using period instruments, something that became quite a craze and was eagerly nurtured and encouraged by the recording labels in the later parts of the 20th century. Why? Because it gave them a desperately needed reason to make us all go out and buy more CDs as they were back then, because everyone had already bought the music they wanted, perhaps even on 78s. Then on LP records, and then on CDs. And the recording companies were thinking, well, we can't really just come out with yet another recording of Beethoven's Fifth Symphony or whatever, because everyone's already got several of them. How can we encourage people to keep buying CDs? And then when the new craze for hearing music on period instruments, on instruments that were like they had at the time the music was written, rather than like the instruments we have today. And that became a thing. The record labels rushed to embrace it because there was a reason to buy a complete new set of everything with period instruments. Well, anyway, we're going to hear Christopher Hogwood with his Academy of Ancient Music and the choir of Christchurch Cathedral in Oxford, giving us a piece of music from Handel, from his Messiah. We'll hear the part one chorus, "For unto us a child is born." And as I said a couple of days ago in a different context, listen to the quality of this choral singing, where it doesn't sound like a mass group of voices. It sounds like just one soprano, one alto, one tenor, one bass, because they're all singing so well together at the same time on the same note. Not something often encountered. And he's got his period instruments and small group of musicians rather than large group. Here he is.

That was "For Unto Us a Child Is Born" from part one of Handel's Messiah. We had the choir of Christchurch Cathedral in Oxford, the Academy of Ancient Music, and their founder, Christopher Hogwood, leading it all. He founded the Academy of Ancient Music in 1973 and sadly passed away. He did, not the Academy of Ancient Music, on this day in 2014. I think I scheduled one more piece of his. Yes, I did. Let me see, in 5 hours' time. We go now to Hector Berlioz, his Harold in Italy tone poem, written for viola and orchestra. The second part, The March of the Pilgrims, Joseph De Pasquale on the viola, the Philadelphia Orchestra, and Eugene Ormandy.

March of the Pilgrims from Harold in Italy by Berlioz. The Philadelphia Orchestra with Eugene Ormandy conducting and Joseph de Pasquale on the viola. We go now to the overture to Christoph Willibald Gluck's opera Orpheus and Eurydice, Brian Brown with the Opera Lafayette Orchestra, and Carlo Curley on the organ with Bach's BWV 578, Little Fugue in G minor.

0: Bach's Little Fugue in G Minor, BWV 578, Carlo Curley on the organ. Before that, Ryan Brown and the Opera Lafayette Orchestra giving us the overture to Orpheus and Eurydice by Gluck. Here's U.S. News, Sports, Business and Weather Updates.
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2: President Donald Trump says he held a great meeting with Chinese President Xi Jinping ahead of a White House state dinner. The Chinese leader has called for continued dialogue with Washington during his three-day trip to the United States. President Xi received a red carpet welcome and a military flyover, with two B-1 bombers passing overhead. The visit, which has been months in the making, focuses on easing tensions between the two nations. Both leaders say they remain committed to ongoing talks. San Francisco 49ers fullback Kyle Juszczyk has been fined by the league for pretending to chug a beer during a touchdown celebration, a gesture officials deemed offensive. Meanwhile, Chicago Cubs outfielder Pete Crow Armstrong has become only the seventh player in Major League history to record 40 home runs and 40 stolen bases in a single season. In Pittsburgh, quarterback Kenny Pickett says he will definitely play for the Steelers in 2026, though the exact timing remains to be determined. Lowe's has announced a partnership with DoorDash and Alphabet's Wing Aviation to

0: launch a drone delivery service. The move aims to speed up deliveries of home improvement supplies to customers. Financial terms of the deal were not disclosed. The announcement comes as retailers increasingly turn to drones and autonomous technology to cut delivery times and costs. Lowe's shares were little changed following the news. The service is expected to roll out in select markets, though an exact timeline has not yet been confirmed.
1: Keep listening for a world news bulletin at the top of each hour. In Boston, it is 64. Chicago is 69. Denver is 71. New York is 66. Los Angeles is 82. San Francisco is 76. Seattle is 60. And here in small town Texas, it is 93. Our next look at U.S. weather will be at the bottom of the next hour.
2: David Rell here, taking you back to the music. When Joseph Strauss married the lady who became his wife, he didn't give her jewelry per se. He gave her music about jewelry instead. Here is his wedding gift, a waltz called Pearls of Love. We don't know how she responded to that, but they stayed happily married for a long time, so she was obviously very understanding. Billy Boskovsky with the Vienna Johann Strauss Orchestra. Aria, popular classical music, making the world a better place, one song

The Pearls of Love Waltz of Josef Strauss, Lewaskowski, with the Vienna Johann Strauss Orchestra. Oh, sometime in the last hour, we heard music written by Johann Strauss III for the coronation of King Edward VII in 1902. Now we hear music written by William Walton, the coronation march for Queen Elizabeth II's coronation in 1953. It's called Orb and Scepter, Charles Groves with the Royal Liverpool Philharmonic. And then we'll hear Haydn's Cello Concerto No. 2, the third movement, Jean Lamont with the Tafelmusik Baroque Orchestra.

0: Welcome to the encore repeat of David's Daily Delights show. 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
2: David Rowell here. Welcome to Thursday and the third hour of my Thursday show, World News and Weather. Then we're going to hear another lovely piece of music by John Rutter. We heard his music at the start of the last hour because on this day, he's turning 81. Happy birthday, Sir John Rutter.
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4: Israeli Prime Minister Benjamin Netanyahu has addressed the United Nations General Assembly in New York, defending his country's actions in the war in Gaza. His speech drew a large walkout from diplomats inside the hall. Netanyahu also brought his public feud with New York City Mayor Mamdani to the gathering. The address came as international pressure continues over the conflict. President Donald Trump says he and Chinese President Xi Jinping held a great meeting ahead of a White House state dinner. The Chinese leader called for continued dialogue with Washington during his three-day trip to the United States. The two leaders came face to face as their nations battle for supremacy in artificial intelligence. A red carpet and military flyover, including B-1 bombers, greeted President Xi. Earlier, the White House restored access to media outlets that had been banned after a judge's order allowed them back in.
5: In London, 61. Paris, 64. Berlin, 54. Rome, 74. In Asia, Beijing, 66. Singapore, 82. Tokyo, 73. In Sydney, 65. Auckland, 55. We'll update world news and temperatures at the top of every hour.
2: A recent release came out in 2007. It features the music of John Rutter with the Royal Philharmonic and John Rutter himself conducting. Unlike much of the many pieces of music he has written, this piece is orchestral rather than choral. Oh, Waley, Waley. But although it's orchestral, it is still every bit as gentle and lovely and smooth and flowing as all the rest of his music is.
0: Aria, the world's best classical music, now being broadcast to the world.

through Whaley Whaley. Music by the birthday boy, Sir John Rutter, born on this day in 1945, meaning he's turning 81 today. Tchaikovsky now, we hear his March Slav, with Yehudi Menuhin leading the Royal Philharmonic.

Dutch Slav exciting music of Tchaikovsky, Royal Philharmonic and Yehudi Menuhin. We will hear an Irish reel by Australian composer Percy Grainger, Molly on the Shore, Eugene Normandy with the Minneapolis Symphony Orchestra in this 1934 recording, and then the first movement of Mozart's Serenata Notturna, the Serenade in D, K239, E Musici performing.

The opening march from Mozart's Serenata Notturna with I. Musici. And before that, Eugene Ormandy and the Minneapolis Symphony Orchestra giving us Molly on the Shore by Percy Grainger. Here's a piece of music by Franz Liszt. He liked to take other people's music and arrange it for piano. In this case, he took a piece of music from his son-in-law, Richard Wagner, from his first main opera, The Flying Dutchman, and made it into a, quote, ballad. Daniel Barenboim gives it to us on the piano.

0: Franz Liszt's take on a theme or two from The Flying Dutchman, the opera by Richard Wagner, Daniel Barenboim on the piano. Time for U.S. News, Sports, Business and Weather updates now.
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2: A major cyber attack has forced several European airports to suspend operations. Systems at Berlin, Brussels and London Gatwick were targeted, causing widespread flight cancellations and leaving thousands of passengers stranded. The disruption began on Tuesday, with self-check-in kiosks and baggage systems failing. Airlines warn that delays will continue for several days as technicians work to restore services. Authorities have launched an investigation into the coordinated breach, which is believed to have exploited a vulnerability in a shared software platform. The Chicago White Sox have clinched an American League playoff berth, completing a remarkable turnaround after losing 324 games over the past three seasons. Meanwhile, the Chicago Cubs secured their second straight postseason appearance with a win over the Miami Marlins. Both teams sealed their spots within minutes of each other. The regular season concludes on Sunday, with the playoff picture now coming into focus across Major League Baseball. Lowe's has announced a partnership with DoorDash and Alphabet's Wing Aviation to launch a drone delivery service. The home improvement retailer says the program will give customers faster access to tools, hardware, and other supplies ordered online. DoorDash will handle logistics, while Wing Aviation will operate the drones. The news comes as major retailers invest heavily in automation and same-day delivery to compete for shoppers. Financial details of the agreement and the cities where the service will begin were not disclosed.
1: Keep listening for a world news bulletin at the top of each hour. In Boston, it is 62. Chicago is 68. Denver is 71. New York is 66. Los Angeles is 82. San Francisco is 72. Seattle is 60. And here in small town Texas, it is 92. Our next look at U.S. weather will be at the bottom of the next hour.
0: David Rell here, taking you back to the music with Zoltan Kodály's Dances of Galanta and Tal Durrati with the Philharmonia Hungarica.
3: This is Aria, popular classical music, every day and everywhere.

The Dances of Galanta by Zoltán Kodály and Alderati in the Philharmonia Hungarica. We've got music of Johann Nepomuk Hummel now. We hear the rondo from his mandolin concerto in G major. On the mandolin, André Saint-Clivier, and accompanied by the Jean-François Paillard Chamber Orchestra, with Jean-François himself conducting. And then finishing off this hour in a big way, the third movement of Bruckner's Symphony No. 3, Gail Tintner with the Royal Scottish National Orchestra, which concludes the first half of my show. We have our Aria Pops concert for the next 3 hours, and then I'll be back.

0: Welcome to the encore repeat of Wendy's show, the ARIA Classical Pops Concert. Her show is presented every day from 4 until 7 a.m. US Central Time, and then repeated from 4 until 7 p.m.
1: Welcome to the ARIA Pops Concert. I'm Wendy Barnett, here with you playing the most popular works by the most famous composers of all time. Thank you for joining me. Coming up this hour, we have music from Prokofiev, Wagner, Brahms, and much more. It all begins after this check of world news and weather.
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3: Israel's Prime Minister Benjamin Netanyahu defended his country's military actions in Gaza during a speech at the United Nations General Assembly in New York. His address drew a large walkout by diplomats. Meanwhile, Iran's president told reporters at a New York hotel that Tehran is not trying to kill President Donald Trump, insisting his nation will never bow its head. The remarks came as Iran attended the assembly amid stalled peace efforts with the United States. Prime Minister Giorgia Meloni says the Italian government has agreed to ban the burqa and niqab in schools, calling the measures common sense tools that help integration rather than divide. Ministers also approved a cap on the number of foreign students in each class. The decision was reached during a cabinet meeting on Thursday. Supporters say the rules will encourage social cohesion, while critics argue they target religious minorities. The proposals must now pass through Parliament before becoming law. Italy is the latest European country to consider restrictions on full face coverings in public institutions.
4: In London, the temperature is 60. Paris is 63. Berlin is 54. Rome is 73. In Asia, Beijing is 66. Singapore is 81. Tokyo is 73. In Sydney, the temperature is 64. Auckland is 57. We'll update world news and temperatures at the top of every hour.
1: Welcome back to the ARIA Pops Concert. Let's start our program today with a longer work, a work that's almost 8 minutes long from Camille Saint-Saëns' Third Symphony, the Organ Symphony. He was a virtuoso pianist and organist and one of the leading French composers of the 19th century. Here's the second movement with Charles Dutoit conducting the Montreal Symphony Orchestra and organist Peter Herford.
0: ARIA, popular classical music, making the world a better place, one song

That was the second movement, Camille Saint-Saëns Symphony No. 3, here on the Aria Pops Concert. Coming up, music from The Flying Dutchman. We'll also hear a selection from Beethoven. And right now, from Bach's Brandenburg Concerto No. 2, the third movement, with Yasha Horenstein leading the Vienna soloist. Let's start with Antonín Dvořák's Slavonic Dance No. 8. That is, his Slavonic dances helped secure his international reputation, and we'll hear Václav Talesh conducting the Czech Philharmonic.

That was the third movement to Bach's Brandenburg Concerto No. 2, and before that, Antonín Dvořák's Slavonic Dance No. 8. In about 8 minutes, we'll have a check of news and weather here on the Aria Pops Concert. Do stay with us. Music now from Sergei Prokofiev's First Symphony, the classical. He conceived this symphony as a modern response to the style of Haydn. We'll hear the first movement with Arturo Toscanini conducting the NBC Symphony Orchestra, and then we'll move right into the spinning chorus from Act 2 of The Flying Dutchman by Richard Wagner, with Thomas Schippers conducting the Metropolitan Opera Orchestra with Leonie Riznik and George London.

0: The Spinning Chorus from Act 2 of The Flying Dutchman by Richard Wagner. And before that, we heard the opening movement to Sergei Prokofiev's Classical Symphony. After a short break, music from Beethoven, Brahms, and Strauss. I'll be right back after this check of U.S. news, sports, business, and weather.
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2: Here is a U.S. news update, together with sports and business news.
3: A major cyber attack has forced several European airports to suspend operations. Systems at Berlin, Brussels, and London Gatwick were targeted, causing widespread flight cancellations and leaving thousands of passengers stranded. The disruption began on Tuesday, with self-check-in kiosks and baggage systems failing. Airlines warn that delays will continue for several days as technicians work to restore services. Authorities have launched an investigation into the coordinated breach, which is believed to have exploited a vulnerability in a shared software platform. The Chicago White Sox have clinched an American League playoff berth, completing a remarkable turnaround after losing 324 games over the past three seasons. Meanwhile, the Chicago Cubs secured their second straight postseason appearance with a win over the Miami Marlins. Both teams sealed their spots within minutes of each other. The regular season concludes on Sunday, with the playoff picture now coming into focus across Major League Baseball. Lowe's has announced a partnership with DoorDash and Alphabet's Wing Aviation to launch a drone delivery service. The home improvement retailer says the program will give customers faster access to tools, hardware, and other supplies ordered online. DoorDash will handle logistics, while Wing Aviation will operate the drones. The news comes as major retailers invest heavily in automation and same-day delivery to compete for shoppers. Financial details of the agreement and the cities where the service will begin were not disclosed.
2: Keep listening for a world news bulletin at the top of each hour. In Boston, it is 59. Chicago is 66. Denver is 69. New York is 65. Los Angeles is 80. San Francisco is 70. Seattle is 60. And here in small town Texas, it is 91. Our next look at U.S. weather will be at the bottom of the next hour.
0: Welcome back to the Aria Pops concert. Thank you so much for joining me. We'll begin this half hour with a work that's a little over 17 minutes long from Beethoven's Piano Concerto No. 4. It's one of his most innovative concerto designs. He composed this in 1805 and 1806. It premiered privately in 1807 at the Palace of Prince Lobkowitz. Here's the first movement with pianist Wilhelm Backhaus performing with the Vienna Philharmonic under the direction of Clemens Krauss.
1: Aria, the world's best classical music, now being broadcast to the world.

That was the first movement to Beethoven's Piano Concerto No. 4 here on the Aria Pops Concert. Music now from Johannes Brahms' Second Symphony. We'll hear the third movement with Leopold Stokowski conducting the Chicago Symphony Orchestra, and then the first movement to Jean Sibelius's Corellia Suite with Eugene Ormandy conducting the Philadelphia Orchestra.

0: Welcome to the encore repeat of Wendy's show, the Aria Classical Pops Concert. Her show is presented every day from 4 until 7 a.m. U.S. Central Time, and then repeated from 4 until 7 p.m.
1: Thank you for joining me. I'm Wendy Barnett, here with you, playing the most popular works by the most famous composers of all time. This is the Aria Pops Concert. After a short break, music from Edward Elgar's Cello Concerto. I'll be right back after world news and weather.
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3: Iran's president has delivered a defiant address at the United Nations in New York, declaring his nation will never bow its head. The speech came as tearing demands were laid out before the world from the podium, with peace between Iran and the United States remaining elusive. The address followed an earlier insistence to reporters at a New York hotel that Tehran is not seeking to harm President Trump. The gathering unfolded as Gulf leaders met with Trump in Washington, carrying fears of further war and reduced American protection. United States President Donald Trump says he held a great meeting with Chinese leader Xi Jinping ahead of a White House state dinner. The Chinese leader called for continued dialogue with Washington during his three-day trip to the United States. The two leaders came face to face as their nations battle to win the artificial intelligence race while seeking to keep the technology under human control. The visit included a red carpet welcome and a military flyover, with two B-1 bombers roaring overhead as part of the ceremony in Washington.
4: In London, 58. Paris, 62. Berlin, 54. Rome, 72. In Asia, Beijing, 66. Singapore, 81. Tokyo, 75. In Sydney, 75. In Sydney, 77. We'll update world news and temperatures at the top of every hour.
1: Welcome back to the Aria Pops Concert. Let's begin this hour with a work that's a little over 12 minutes.